Okay, everyone, have a blessed and a wonderful evening. Enjoy your weekend. Enjoy your Saturday, whether at church or at home. And Sunday morning, we will be back at 5 a.m. in Jamaica, 6 o'clock in New York. And when we get to November, don't forget, we're going to be at the same time with Jamaica. Yes. By the way, I don't know if you were listening on Wednesday when we go through the final portion of John chapter 19. Because when we left John chapter 19, we leave Jesus in the tomb. Don't forget that. We left Jesus in the tomb. And when we go back, he's not going to be in the tomb. Where will he be? Have a good evening, everyone. God bless you all. God keep you all and your family as we pray for each other. Take care of your all good self until we meet again. God bless you all. We are out of here. Matter of fact, I should say, whatever you do, though, take care of the elders, look out for the children. Don't forget they're the future of this wonderful, this awesome world. Good evening, good night. Sister Florence, don't think I forget you, you know. Yes. Auntie Pam, good evening. Bye-bye.

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believe, Lord, that's why spirit me no grieve. Believe, Lord, yes, Lord, Brandon, believe. 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I believe, Lord, yes, Lord, Brandon, believe. 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

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It's not by might nor by power, but by the Spirit of the Most High. Open up your mouth and give Him praise.

Yeah. Is microphone on? 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I want them to understand something, though.

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0: Hey there, my friend. Where are you heading to now?
1: Well, I'm heading to Church Without Walls. 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
0: Church Without Walls? 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
1: A place to worship. 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
0: Really? 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
0: Well, I think I might take that opportunity and listen to Church Without Walls this Sunday. 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
2: 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My God is real. My God is real. So real I can feel it. Adoration, Dr. Wayne G. I want to turn it up on him. Tony Curtis said that.

0: and the music sounds so sweet. Before the day's over, God will come true for you. Yeah, man, Pastor Jabez, bless up every time. Boop, me gone.
1: We and G, them say at them a lot the city, but you are on the world. Hot daddy.
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2: Ladies and gentlemen, the captain has switched the fasten seatbelt sign off. 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We do recommend, however, that while seated, you keep your seatbelts comfortably fastened in the ward in the event that we may encounter any unexpected turbulence. Thank you.
3: WNG, remember when the man at the gate called Beautiful did park? 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

0: All right. Good evening, everybody. And don't forget, it remains a Central Attention Friday. Good evening to you. It is another Friday evening. Friday them come fast, man. Hey, don't make up your face. Some people have make up their fears.
1: Do you feel?
0: I said, I want to Uncle Angie. Oh, you mean?
1: Do you feel me?
0: When the Friday them come fast, you're good, not you?
1: Do you feel?
0: Yes, you. I'm telling you, as a friendly reminder, we are broadcasting live out of New York. Of course, the friendly students of Adoration Gospel FM, where we are live around the world at www.adorationgospelfm.com. And we say good evening to you. Thank you for joining us. Good evening, of course, to our radio family in Jamaica, the Caribbean, and the rest of the world. Locked in and the Big Central 96.3 FM. Jamaica, good evening. It is great to be here. Let me say good evening to our global partner, International Bread of Life Ministries, and all the members of Church Without Walls Global, led by our servant leader, Reverend Melva Carty. Good evening to you, servant leader. Top of the afternoon to you, man. Let me say good evening to our wonderful staffs down there at Central 96. Good evening to you all. Hope that you all are doing great. It's another Friday. Whatever it is also the middle of the month. Yes. If you were born in the month of August, though, we say happy birth month to you. If your birthday is today, we say happy birthday to you, and we want to take the time out to wish you all the best that life have to offer. A matter of fact, I just simply want to say that we wish you long life, prosperity, and all the good things that comes with the good side of life. Jesus, did I get myself in trouble? Is there a bad side of life? Da, da, da, da, da. Is there a bad side of life, though? Yes, there is. In case you didn't know, today you know. There is a bad side of life. Yes? Anyway, I just want to take this time out to say, I took a document in here this morning. Jesus. I don't know. Where is that document? Jesus. I don't know. What is it? Is it? I'm sorry, just papers. Oh, what is that happening? Where is that bit of... here we go. I started to wonder who could do that. Because I am the only person... Let me see if this is it. Oh, yes, this is it. Yes, let me see. It's not Breeze Family. It's, today's what date? Okay. Oh, Oh, so I am good. Oh, no. I don't need this today. Mrs. Grassley would have beat me for this if I ever touch it. God is so hopeful. So. Yeah. Anyway, good evening, everybody. I hope you all are doing great. What time is it? It is a couple of minutes. Make it 19 minutes after 3 o'clock in the island of Jamaica. It is. All right. All right. How do we kick it off this evening, though? Now, before I start, did you hear about? They have a saying. You see, you have to take. What he's saying is again, Sister Parchment. Good evening, Sister Parchment. Sister Lana, what they're saying is again, you have to take You have to take something. Jesus. Sister Parchment, remind me, no man. Oh, God. Can't ask Sister Just. What is it again, Jesus? You have to take, like you're laughing. Somebody call me and tell me. Sima. Like you're laughing, you have to take, laugh. Is it to take, where's Original Bones? Original Bones, come up on the front of the line, please. I don't know. Nobody not hearing me in Jamaica. I cannot ask Sister Pauline because Pauline don't understand that. I'm something from you. But. Oh, you know who could have helped me out? Ah, Jesus, I know I don't live in Jamaica for you. All along, nobody call me and say, Uncle Wayne G, oh, you're not underrated, yo. Nobody say that. And I calling out the name them just to find out the information. Nobody to answer me. Not a soul to answer me, you know. All me a call for Sister Parchment. A call in for Sister. A call in for Sister Parchment. A call in for Simsima. A call in for Bones. Nobody not hearing me. And nobody saying anything. Me not understand. My calling for Sister Parchment. I say, Sister Parchment, go help me. No Sister Parchment to help me out. I call for Sister Lana. No Sister Lana to help me out. Never know that. Nobody hearing me live into Jamaica today. I don't understand. What could have caused this? So when I say good evening to the radio family in Jamaica, nobody don't realize that I did not say hello to them. Mrs. Crossley, you don't know that you wasn't hearing me in the office? Lord of mercy. I am here calling out for Sister Lana. I call out for Sister Parchment. I call out for Original Bones to help me. When you laugh and them have a word to say, you take laugh, something. I can't remember it. Jesus. I cannot ask Sister Calvanet could have helped me too, you know. I cannot ask Sister Jess. Somebody help me out, please. When you say, like you get a joke, right? And somebody like you're going to laugh, but you take a take sleep, I'm out dead. No, no, no, no, no. What is something, Simon? Akibod. Akibod, where's Brother Leonard? Where's Brother Leonard, please? Brother Leonard, help me here. 24 minutes after 4 o'clock here in New York. 24 minutes after 3 o'clock in Jamaica. Where is Brother Leonard, though? I just cannot remember. Like, okay. So, let me just say this then. Caroline Lovett. Yes? The person that always represent the president in the press conference. Yes? Her name is Caroline Lovett. Yes? Let me see this. Hello?
2: Good evening, Uncle.
0: Call me back, man. You don't know what me I talk about. You're too young for this. Call me back. You want the elders them for call me. You know, you're too young for this. You have to call me back when the time is ripe. I want the information from the elders them. So hold on there, Orion. I need Sister Parchment to call me, or Sister Lorna over there in Colonel's Ridge. Yes. Sister Bev over Peckham, or Sister Maggie. Yes, Sister Maggie would know. Not Sister Jess. Sister Jess don't know this one. Our Sister, who else can I lean on? Original Bones. Yes, he would know too. Lord Jesus. I said elders, not Sim Sima. Elders. Oh, Jesus. I need one of the elders to call me, please. I want to. I had a sis, Auntie Sue. Auntie Sue. Not Sister Donna. Auntie Sue. Sister Auntie Jan. You know, one never talked to on the radio for a long time. My cousin over in Wild came. Yes. My cousin over in Wildcare, Sister Graham. Anyway, nobody don't know the answer. So let us go on with the program now. Because I cannot depend on the young people for this one. How do we kick it off?

0: All right. Hello, good evening.
1: Good evening, Uncle Wendy.
0: Sister Gloria, you throw me away.
1: No, sir, but I'm calling you and I'm not getting in. How much time I try to get to your Sunday morning, sir?
0: Jesus. Sorry. Sorry.
1: On Monday evening, just as Sister just finished, I was trying to get to you, sir.
0: For real?
1: Yes, sir.
0: I'm sorry, ma'am.
1: Just as Sister just finished, our brother let her come on. I said, some people, when they say, all right, I you think I'm going to jump in line. Don't jump in line. I'm
0: listening, sir. You see that
1: I'm listening, sir.
0: No, sir.
1: Yes, sir.
0: Jesus.
1: I just keep on saying, all right. I refuse to finish. I will be there. I will be there. I just still I'm holding my leg.
0: Not true. All right, you see,
1: yes,
0: what I'm going to do next time, as soon as I hear they're going to go, I'm going to say, no, man, you can't come back up and steal this. Anyway, how are you, ma'am? How are you doing?
1: How are you doing, sir?
0: I'm good, ma'am. How are you?
1: I'm giving God thanks in spite of my circumstances, sir.
0: Yes.
1: I'm still giving me trouble, but anyhow.
0: Okay. Yes. Okay. After this
1: yes,
0: beard. Is it what? Arthritis? Is it arthritis?
1: The doctor said the nerves gone out of the foot. Then the nerves is very bad.
0: Oh, the nerves.
1: And I'm going to pain me in the night. Oh, my God. Yes,
0: Jesus.
1: Yes. Pain me a lot. Yes.
0: So you take painkiller though?
1: Mm-hmm. Yes, sir. But me no love take pill.
0: True. I agree with you. I totally agree with you, ma'am. Totally agree with you.
1: Mm-hmm. They turn and wake up in the morning and throw this whole heap of pill down your
0: yes.
1: throat.
0: Yes.
1: Sometimes we can't. Yes.
0: Sister
1: yes,
0: Gloria, before you go further, Sister Gloria, when like say somebody,
1: yes,
0: you're laughing, you're going to laugh after about something, and then say, you take something
1: make serious thing make joke.
0: Yes! You know something? No, sir, just the elders and I know, man. The young people, they wouldn't know that. The young people, that's what I'm trying to figure out. You know how long me I try to figure it out inside here.
1: That's why I call you, because I realize that nobody don't call to say what it was.
0: Them don't know it.
1: Take serious thing make joke.
0: Yes! They don't know it.
1: And Frank, say, what is joke to you, dead queen, sir? Yeah.
0: You
1: yes,
0: can't
1: sir.
0: Imagine. Frank, don't play with joke, you know. When them throw salt for Frank, they throw salt for Frank. Frank say, look at him, man. What is joke to you, dead to me?
1: A dead queen.
0: Oh,
1: yes,
0: Jesus.
1: Yes, sir.
0: My God.
1: Just want to big up all the radio family here
0: yes.
1: and abroad.
0: Yes,
1: and
0: sir.
1: To brother Gary, and go on with yourself, Uncle Wayne.
0: Make him go on, man. Make him have fun. Make him have fun. His only fun is on. Listen, his only fun is on the radio. You see? Wait till I hold him in the church hall. I'm yipping. All his fun will be over.
1: I agree with original born. I agree with an original born. Say,
0: yeah.
1: If I'm talking, he might beat you in a hit, but not in that part.
0: That's
1: talking.
0: Right. That's right.
1: Good at it, man. He's good.
0: He's the boss of that, man. Don't
1: yeah,
0: question.
1: Yeah, beat him when he comes here. Yes.
0: No, sir. But I hear it.
1: I
0: yes,
1: agree
0: sir.
1: With original voice. Uncle Eddie, I'm going to do so. Oh, God, no symmetry now in Jamaica, carefully.
0: Problem.
1: No, sir.
0: Problem.
1: Go on with yourself, sir. Go on with yourself.
0: Hey, they have a say. They say, they. Then say when plant no one did he want he shoot.
1: He shoot. Shoot.
0: Make him go and shoot, man. Make him go and shoot. I going cut him down to
1: size.
0: Miss, don't worry. I going cut him down to size, I say. I going cut him down. Sister Mary Ricardi, I going cut him down to size. Lord Jesus.
1: But Uncle Angie, if you and Mommy say we're going to beat you, so all that.
0: My mother had two bones.
1: My
0: mother had two bones. And then before you see them, you say, you member say, no. Member say, you know, for Brother Gary said, you think we could have made Brother Gary beat you? You think you could have made him beat you?
1: Oh.
0: We say, you had two bones.
1: All right, so you take care. I'll big up to everyone.
0: Thank you, ma'am. Thanks for calling.
1: All right,
0: good. I tell you, this is what we do, man. I am telling you, we are having a wonderful time here this evening. Let me say good evening to everybody joining us, yes. Orion, now that I get the answer, you can call back here. Orion, I really wanted the answer, son. I really wanted the answer first. I mean, no, say you never know the answer at all. So you can call back anytime, Orion. No, sir. Anyway, let me say good evening to Mrs. Grassley and to Rhonda. Good evening to you. Good evening to you. Good evening to you. Yes. Hello, good evening. Hi.
2: Good evening, Bishop.
0: Hi, good evening, Sister Parchment. How you do?
2: You do. You know, so me kind of run, go outside, and when me come back, me do hear me name, but me never hear the answer, the question. Me never hear the question until this caller.
0: Sister Gloria, is Sister Gloria from Ferran? You know Ferran?
2: Yes.
0: You know Ferran?
2: From?
0: Ferran. You know the district name Ferran?
2: No, Bishop, no, we don't know the district.
0: Okay. You know, where you know up there? Where, apart from where you live?
2: District.
0: Apart from where you're living? Oh. Tell me some of the districts around you.
2: Okay.
0: Tell me some of the district that surrounds you over there in Blackwood.
2: I don't know no district name Ferran. I don't know the Ferran them from. We have Ferran in Blackwood, do you know?
0: Oh, yeah.
2: Yeah, we have Ferran.
0: I think Ferran is a very common name. Sister Parchment?
2: You have Beck.
0: You have what? Yeah. Go ahead.
2: A Beckford Crawl?
0: Yes.
2: You have Dryava.
0: Dryava. I didn't hear that one, Sister Parchment. Hello? No, your phone not treated you well when you're at that spot. Maybe you have to change your location.
2: Every minute, something they drop.
0: The internet?
2: Dryava. We have Dryava.
0: Uh-huh. Where again?
2: Mm-hmm.
0: Where again?
2: We have Wesleyan. We have Thompson Town.
0: Hold on. Wesleyan is a church.
2: Yes, a church out by Wesleyan.
0: So the district name Wesleyan too? You mean Wesleyan, hold on, Wesleyan Holiness Church?
2: Yes, next to where we're going to have the clash. That is a branch for the church out there.
0: Oh, for the Anglican Church Hall?
2: Yes, for the Anglican Church
0: Hall. Okay. Where else you have surrounds you?
2: Pardon?
0: Where else you have surrounds your community?
2: You have Helgin.
0: Oh, Helgin. Oh, yes.
2: Helgin. And you have Blackwood, and I say you have Dryava, you have Bigfoot Crawl. Yep. I'm going back down one little part, then called Backlight. I'm only a little surrounded.
0: Backlight?
2: Yeah. Yeah.
0: Okay.
2: One at a time when you have the. When you get the chance, man, you have to go drop here, so and drop this one.
0: Yes, I am. I'm going to have to.
2: Clish.
0: Yes, I'm gonna have to.
2: I have one partner then called Backlined. down that way, your grand aunt?
0: Yes.
2: Down that way, they say she...
0: She lives.
2: She lurks it. Yeah.
0: Okay.
2: Way down the back. Past driver. Beckford call?
0: Yes.
2: And go down. Yeah, they come more. But a whole particle surround the bishop. A whole particle. Yes. And everybody listening. Listening.
0: Yes.
2: To this central.
0: Yes.
2: I mean, feel so good.
0: Yes.
2: A couple of them said to me, they said, you want to get to Uncle, I want to listen to me and listen, you know, but me kind of, some of them I said, they're shy.
0: Why them shy? No, man. Tell them, say, the listen.
2: Somebody,
0: listen.
2: Yes, Bishop.
0: Tell them, say, the moment them call one time, they're going to call back.
2: Because it's true.
0: Yeah, man.
2: It's true because for the first time, I was so nervous.
0: Yes. And look at you now. Look at you today.
2: Yeah. So I just tell him, say, call, man.
0: Yes, man.
2: When you call, what, this just come in like when you just get saved, you know. And
0: right.
2: If you, their church call upon you, you get nervous.
0: Yes. But if you do it one time, you're going to get it done the next time around.
2: You're good.
0: Yeah.
2: Bishop, true bishop.
0: I hope with this said, I am able to get some call from Blackwoods and Bedford.
2: You get nervous.
0: Yes. But if you do it one time, you're going to get it done the next time around.
2: You're good.
0: Yeah.
2: Bishop, true bishop.
0: I hope with this said, I am able to get some call from Blackwoods and Bedford.

0: Then call it Crawl, but some of my people then say Crawl Hill.
1: Oh.
0: Same place down Yannis and Sweeney Top. You go
1: Sweeney Top.
0: Sweeney Top. Yeah, okay. Sweeney. Then call and like I would have a district and more Sweeney. People named Sweeney. So people them just call it Sweeney Top.
1: Oh. Also Sweeney, Sweeney is their last name.
0: Yes.
1: Oh.
0: So when you go on Bedford Crawl,
1: yes,
0: at the school, uh-huh. And you turn up on it, yeah, you turn up on it, because okay. There's a school by Bedford Crawl, you know,
1: yeah,
0: at the square. And so you and down, I'm down there, build up, and down there enlarging. May I tell you?
1: Oh, that's wonderful.
0: Down there, get in, yeah, enlarging,
1: that's
0: yeah,
1: good.
0: So.
1: Yes,
0: glad
1: sir.
0: For hear your voice. I mean, glad for hear your voice. Ma'am.
1: Same here, ma'am. Same here.
0: Yeah, I'm good myself, sir.
1: Bless you, ma'am. Thanks for calling, Sister Parchment. Yes, God bless you and your family. Thank you, ma'am.
0: Yeah.
1: All right. Good.
0: And you too, sir. Have a blessed day.
1: Yes, thank you. All right. So let me get a call from Bedford Crawl or Sweeney Hill. Good evening to the people living over there in Sweeney. Good evening to you all over there in Sweeney Hill. Yes, Upper Crawl and them place there. We need to get some calls from upper them area there, man. Give us a call. The numbers to call, our WhatsApp line is 347-213-4250. Hello, caller. Good evening.
2: Good evening, Uncle NJ.
1: Ah, Jesus. Problem, you know. Good evening, Brother Scott.
2: Yes, sir.
1: How you do, man?
2: I'm here taking it easy, you know, sir.
1: Okay. You know, me, I gotta ask you if you plant the corn them yet, you know.
2: Sir, me date the time and everything, sir. Me prepare land this month and plant by mountain. That are the right time, sir.
1: Oh, okay. That's right. That's right.
2: Yes,
1: happy
2: sir.
1: To hear that. Fresh, nice corn we're going to get. Yes, man. That's nice.
2: Yes, sir.
1: Anyway, how you doing otherwise, sir?
2: Here, I'm here taking the heat, you know, sir.
1: How is the rain up there? Weather? How the weather up there? How is the weather?
2: It's a heaty weather. We're not getting any rain more than.
1: Wow.
2: Just the heat.
1: Wow.
2: Heat, rough pound out here.
1: But I think I hear in the news yesterday, yes, and Central Evening News, where there's some development going on across the Caribbean.
2: Yeah.
1: I don't know. But Brother Scott.
2: We are praying for getting some rain on Wendy.
1: Yeah.
2: Rough, man. Yeah, man. After the time.
1: Yeah, man. Put some coolness
2: over anyway, the place. But anyway, me just a long time, you know, give a shout out. So me say, boy, me try say me can get a 15 in the evening, yeah.
1: You
2: because
1: said
2: me sit down and I listen the question when you ask and so on. Uh-huh. And me laugh when me hear you get the answers like that. So me say, oh, me have to say me can get a 15 in the evening, yeah, and catch you before me no yeah. Get none.
1: But you call me, so, boy. You call me, boy, a while ago, Brother Scott.
2: Sorry, sir. If me say me talk, tell me something like that, sir.
1: I'm
2: sorry, sir.
1: You say me tell your boy. I'm here talking. Boy to you, you know. Me say brother Scott.
2: Bishop,
1: you know.
2: sorry, Bishop. I miss me more, Miss Uncle Bishop.
1: You, what? What you mean your mouth, Miss? You not have your mouth by your body?
2: Yes, Bishop. But me don't know. Oh, I'm what kind of style that you talk? Me talk, Bishop. Me don't know.
1: When you say your mouth miss, what you mean when you say your mouth miss?
2: Bishop.
1: What you mean?
2: Hey. I'm a really boy more call him Bishop, but my dad told me to talk.
1: Well, I know boy you want to call me a girl.
2: No, Bishop, I would never do anything like that, Bishop.
1: Lord Jesus.
2: I would never do that, sir. I would never do that, sir.
1: But if I know boy, you won't call me. Well, hold on a second. If I know,
2: no,
1: if I know, well,

0: know, man. If I'm a boy, you won't call me. Because when I was growing up, my uncle, you were a boy and girl, you know. So if I'm a boy, you won't call me a girl.
1: Really, really, well, we wouldn't say a girl, but you'd say, hey. You'd say, big man or man, then, sir. But you're supposed to say, boy, because you passed boy stage.
0: Hey.
1: Yeah.
0: Oh, so, God. We have to have fun.
1: And a long time in a show, so big, me a big you up, and me hear everything that become here. Hey. Brother Gary, me a little so me a little so no, because me don't plan here to say me want to be.
0: Oh, you mean?
1: Yeah, brother Gary.
0: You could have never missed that, you know. Hey, me a look for the radio family come out, you know. Me not playing, you know. Oh.
1: And I start to tell friends and
0: please.
1: I tell friends say, I know far, I'm meeping, so they can't come, and somebody will say, yes, me come.
0: Oh, you mean? No.
1: Me have been
0: a close place to Chapelton and them place there. All that Summerfield, Frankfield. Yeah. Come on now, man. Yes. But let me ask you something.
1: Yes, so me have
0: let me ask you something.
1: Uncle Wenji.
0: Let me ask you something.
1: So, me have big up. Me have big up all the radio station. Family.
0: Yes.
1: Jamaica and over the US country.
0: Yes.
1: Everyone may be up this evening soon.
0: Yes, sir.
1: And me know a lot of people won't call you because a long time some people don't get you and your lady say, oh, my try so much and you can't get you. So, you know, say me and my aunt and too long. Sometimes me have nothing to be say when me finish that, but me know say me not stay long most of the time. So,
0: me know, but let me ask you this, man. Tell me some of the communities that surround Sutton where you are living.
1: Okay, let me tell you now. We have four parts.
0: Mm-hmm.
1: We have one place we then call Overhood.
0: Mm-hmm.
1: We have Chapelton Road.
0: Mm-hmm.
1: We have Rock River.
0: Mm-hmm.
1: And like they have said, a little committee, like you know, I say, Rock River, you then say Tommy King Road when you're going to Rock River.
0: Oh, yes.
1: And like when you're going to football, you don't say any seal.
0: Okay.
1: So they have some little,
0: yes.
1: Name.
0: In the community,
1: and then,
0: different.
1: And then Chapelton.
0: Different from the community name.
1: Yeah, and then Chapelton. Chapelton.
0: Yeah.
1: Yeah. I say no more. They have Summerfield, Molital, Crawl River. You know?
0: Hold on. Crawl River.
1: Yeah.
0: When you say Crawl River. So Crawl River is in Crawl.
1: No, Crawl River. When you leave Molitor, you go to Crawl River.
0: So where is Crawl? Where's Crawl? Mm-hmm. Where Crawl community there?
1: Crawl. Me think me say one crawl up back up in a Blackwood here. I mean, I believe there's something like that.
0: Yeah, man, that hear me yesterday. There's a community there in Crawl.
1: Even up by four pass here, so. By four pass, you say they have one little place where you pass when you're going at the over cemetery. Then they have a little place they call Crawl where one young lady and yourself, one of them, just starting Monday.
0: Oh, up there, sir.
1: Yeah.
0: Wow. Sorry to hear of that death, though. Yeah.
1: Yeah.
0: All right. Thank you for giving us those valuable information. You know why I ask you, though? Because you have persons living overseas, you know. And sometimes them when them hear them community call, they say, but are there some grow up? Are there some man and grow? You know, excited there to hear their community name mentioned on radio. It's awesome, dude. Yes.
1: And even certain years, so, sir, you know, me understand some lots of people are excited about the radio station, but they not call, but they excited about the...
0: Yeah, but why they not calling?
1: Excited about the... Me pass people yard and hear the station a beat and go on, but then not call.
0: That's what I hear. I hear that a lot of radio play, but they're not calling. But why they scared to call, Brother Scott? What happened?
1: I don't know why they're scared, sir. Might be just as the lady say. they might be them kind of nervous.
0: Nervous?
1: As you say, the first time when we call, you might be not so strong like when we started to call again. So might be that. And then they call the first time, maybe they will get more
0: brave.
1: Courage for you to call.
0: Yes, yeah. Man.
1: Yeah.
0: I hope them call this evening, man. Yeah, man. All right. Yeah. You know, I'm big up nobody else. You know, I'm big up nobody else. Who else you want to bless up?
1: Well, me want bless up, me want bless up. As me can't remember in the name, the way me tell me say, your fam boy, them a call him for me cousin Edgar, sir. Me want big him up.
0: Edgar?
1: Yes.
0: Okay.
1: I got me new man, sir, but me you know a call him next day, me say, your fam boy, then give him that name. Maybe soon call him, like when give me.
0: Original so, bones?
1: Big him up, sir.
0: Who bones?
1: Right, sir. Right, Uncle Wendy. Right, Uncle
0: Wendy. Yes. You will see, hey, you will see him December, man. You will see him December, man.
1: Yeah, you know, me and him meet up our cousin dead yard in about in a week before that. Me and him meet up in our chat. Uh-huh.
0: Oh, yeah?
1: Yeah.
0: Oh.
1: So, yeah, tell so, Uncle Wendy. Me big up, you say, me big up a few more people.
0: Yes.
1: I want to big up Sister Melba Carty.
0: Yeah, man.
1: Also, Brother Gary, me Brother Gary.
0: Yeah.
1: Brother Gary, yeah, I go.
0: I go clash. Me and, no friend to say.
1: Yes.
0: Brother Gary, me and him, I go clash.
1: Yes, yeah, Brother Gary, I go clash. And Brother Robert also.
0: Yes.
1: Yeah. And me know me sometimes me never call Reverend Chinet. Big up all Reverend Chinet also, sir. And Sister Zena, him only every time. Why Uncle Wendy said no? Me say my crew won't call him. Me don't know him. There's something like he said something wrong with him radio.
0: Sister Zena. Sister Zena call me, man. Hey.
1: Mr. Limodia. Me tell you what they say, we are going to nip in, you know?
0: Yes.
1: And they are charging right up to Uncle Wendy, you know?
0: Yes.
1: It's a laugh.
0: Bring her to me. Sister Zena, I look out for you.
1: Also.
0: Hey.
1: Also, Talman, sir, because Talman, in Guan, like, say, my bad band on your primary station, you know, so you can't say anything, say, you see, you have a lockdown, you know?
0: Yes, so, yes.
1: Big up tall man.
0: Big up tall man.
1: One next little lady live. One next little lady live out of something. That's her name, man. Paul. Paul, sir.
0: Mm.
1: She don't move in a moving radio station, I believe, from the station, sir.
0: That's right.
1: But then now nah, call it right. Right now, you know, sir. You know, they're laughing, sir. Right
0: Paul.
1: Now.
0: Paul, give me a call, Paul. Paul, give me a call, man. Yeah. Say hello to me, man.
1: Yeah. See him here, sir. See him here. Because I'm in no say what they right now. I listen a lot.
0: Yes.
1: And when you see Paul, man, he say, me, brother Scott and Uncle Benji out there.
0: Yes.
1: So, God. Just take, put that for this evening, Uncle Benji.
0: Bless you, man.
1: Each and every one.
0: Yes, sir.
1: And guidance and protection in the mighty name of Jesus.
0: Amen.
1: Sir.
0: Amen, sir. Thanks for calling, bless Brother Scott. All right. Good.
1: Bless you.
0: All
1: bless,
0: right.
1: Bless,
0: good.
1: Bless.
0: Yes. All right. Let me say good evening to you. If you're just joining us, we say good evening. The numbers call, though, if in case you're trying to reach us, it is 347, and this is our WhatsApp line, 347-213-4250. I'll repeat that, 347-213-4250. I must remind you, don't forget that early bird tickets are out. Don't miss the early bird tickets. It's a good time to purchase your ticket. You have a couple of days left in this month. Good evening, caller. You're live. What happened? Hello, caller. Good evening.
2: Bishop.
0: Hey!
2: Put on joke aside, you know, brother. You know,
0: oi.
2: You come on, you know.
0: Hey!
2: May I tell you what born with me now?
0: Talk.
2: You come before you come on, you see?
0: Yes.
2: My sister just left on the phone.
0: Hey.
2: Alright, as we, by me hang up now, the phone with a cast and never knows the phone on charge.
0: Come on.
2: So, when you talk, when you come on and attack me, I hear you, but me can't call you for phone the contract. You understand?
0: Yes.
2: So me want to call you and tell you, say, same thing with,
0: Sister Parchment.
2: Sister Gloria. So,
0: oh, Sister Gloria. Gloria, man. Yes, Sister Gloria, yes.
2: Yes. Yes, so, Frank say, what is wrong to you? I beg to him. You understand?
0: Eh. Hey.
2: Can't say yourself nobody.
0: Hey.
2: Not even cousin William Lambster. But what is wrong to you and dead to him?
0: Yes.
2: Yes,
0: oh, Jesus.
2: So, you want to call you?
0: Yeah.
2: But, me I tell you, brother, this is the phone shut off for me. And, he told her, you know, so me say, make me give you a shout out. Yeah, man.
0: Yeah, man.
2: And then me hear your sister apartment. What me I say? Where sister apartment come from? Blackwood?
0: Yes, Blackwood.
2: Yeah, what sister apartment in no penance? You can't come from Blackwood and no penance. Because...
0: No, I'm not penance. I'm not penance.
2: I'm not penance.
0: I'm not penance, she says she don't know. It's Ferran.
2: How is that?
0: Ferran.
2: Eh?
0: Ferran.
2: Oh, me think a penance.
0: No, it's not penance. Ferran. Where Sister Gloria live. Remember Sister Gloria didn't migrate, you know. Sister Gloria didn't live up by where Sister Bev live again? Peckham. Yes, I migrate. Sister Gloria migrate, you know. Got Ferran, you know.
2: Oh.
0: I know where she from, you know.
2: Oh. Okay.
0: Yeah, man. So we have to, sister. Hey, we can't talk too loud because they might take back, yes. They might take back citizenship, our green card from people. You know?
2: Yeah.
0: We don't want to take back our green card, you know? So we have to be careful.
2: Yes, sir. Yes, sir. Mm-hmm.
0: Yeah.
2: Yeah, man. And. In the worst way, crawl, I want to go penance, you know.
0: Oh, crawl is in penance side?
2: Yes, crawl up penance side. I was to them say me find gold one at a time.
0: Oh, that area, when they were digging the ground. And, but what, hold on a second. What happened to that?
2: You remember when I tell Bishop?
0: Yes.
2: You remember when I tell where they say me find gold at Jamaica, yeah?
0: Yeah, man, and it made the news. A lot of people were saying, and people wanted to go in and dig it out and all these things. What happened to it? What's the situation
2: with
0: it?
2: I crawled, them did that. Them did find it. That's gone to them, you know. So I don't know if they mine you out and everything done, you know.
0: But I don't hear anything more about it.
2: After you go penance, like, yeah, my one time was, you go crawl. After you go penance, a crawl road, you go. You know, and then you go mountain, and then you go mean redundant places.
0: Okay. Mm-hmm. So Mason, hold on. So how far is Mason River from Kral? You know Mason River?
2: What?
0: Mason River? Eh.
2: No, that when you go kill it, man.
0: Kill it side?
2: That when you go kill it side. Kill it side.
0: Oh.
2: Yeah, man. Mason River almost border with St. Anne.
0: St. Anne, that's true. That is true.
2: Yeah.
0: Mm-hmm.
2: Yeah, man. Out the side there.
0: Mm-hmm.
2: Yeah, man. So, we are telling man, Frank said what is joke to you? I dead to him. I no trust no said after dark, not even cousin William Lobster.
0: Jesus have mercy. That's a... It's a problem.
2: Yes, man. I tell you.
0: How is the weather up there, though? My good man, how is the weather up there?
2: Well, it's so hot, you know, one of them tell you, say, where are we going? Some weather for last night, and me, they are very sweet, but Up to now, we're not getting on yet. It's on hot out here, you know, brother.
0: Yeah, that's what we heard in the news yesterday evening, that there's a trough going across the Caribbean. So,
2: yes. Then say, we didn't expect you for last night. Well, we don't know if it changed your mind.
0: Mm-hmm.
2: And but by one Monday, they say we'll say expect you, know.
0: Yeah, but hold on, let me ask you this. You see the Sahara dust yet? You see the dust yet?
2: What?
0: The Sahara dust from Africa. You see it?
2: The Sahara dust.
0: Yeah, you see it yet?
2: It passed my eye, but we no look for it. When it passed me, hurt me eye. And if we don't know what color it is, we feel it's a black.
0: Hey, you see like you can't call it any color, you know, as long as it's dark, you're good.
2: This up everything we me see.
0: It's dark.
2: The only time me see us it plain.
0: Yes.
2: And when me dream, but everything else dark.
0: Dark.
2: This up sometimes me a dream, I wish me no wake. Because
0: you see that.
2: All the things that women are used to see me as free. Yes, and wait. When we wake, we say wait, then I dream.
0: Oh, God.
2: Yes.
0: Mm.
2: We say, they have to wonder. We
0: yes.
2: The only thing of reality, we don't know if it's a dream. So, when a man say, me hear a blind man say, boy, as far as he can see, me say, shut your back. No, you can't see. What you see? You say, what you mean? When we dream, what you do? You say, okay.
0: So, him catch you.
2: Hey, maybe I'm talking of the show.
0: Yes.
2: One blind man, you know.
0: Hey.
2: He have a friend. He have a friend, and him, when the friend pass, he always call to him, you know.
0: Mm.
2: But you remember your friend passed one man or called to him, and so one of the days your friend, and he said to him, say, oi, if I know someone here, you pass, and you not call to me, you want some lick, you don't know a man, though.
0: Eh-eh.
2: Go up to a blind man, and say, lick me and you see, lick me and you see, no access man to put on tick on him, you know.
0: So who no, the
2: plan? The man no put on a walking stick on him.
0: Jesus!
2: Yes, because he man tell the man, say, lick him and we see and the man want to see.
0: Hey, boys, you be being yourself, you know? You be being, hey, dear sense! come take one more, sir.
2: And the man come tell him, lick me and you see, so put on a lick on him and no one want to see.
0: Oh, Jesus.
2: I understand, bro. So my parents or something going on over there. Me, you know, even this Morgan and wife, you know, and Sister Chung. Our Sister Chung live again.
0: Barrow Bridge side, up that side.
2: Oh, Barrow Bridge.
0: Oh,
2: a pal that live a wild chain.
0: Yeah.
2: Yeah, man. Me, I big them up, man, and big up Clear and big up Sim as you drive. Sister Jassal do me and no much long talk and Auntie Peggy and Tiva and the whole family, you know?
0: Yeah, man.
2: The whole family, Brother Scott, when we hear him there a while ago.
0: Yes.
2: Yes, Brother Leonard, Fanny Hop and Sparrow no go answer.
0: Yeah.
2: Come here, call Sparrow name.
0: That's it, come on, that's it. You never forget, you can't forget good people, you know? I just can't forget good people.
2: Sparrow gone, but he must still part of the family.
0: Oh, you mean?
2: Mm-hmm.
0: Oh, you mean?
2: Akibod, you know?
0: Yeah. Yes.
2: Yeah, man. Sister Lynette over Breezy Hill, Danks, New Danks.
0: Yeah.
2: And Sister Michelle. Because
0: Sister Michelle.
2: Dean and Sister Kierinette, Sister Wagin. Sister Maggie and... Lady Osborne and the two Carlene and Sister Pauline and everybody we are listening.
0: Yes.
2: Yeah, big them up.
0: Thank you, man.
2: Yeah, man.
0: Thank you, man. Take care.
2: Yes, man.
0: All the best.
2: Yes, sir.
0: All right. Good. Hello, Carla. Good evening.
3: Good evening, Uncle Wendy.
0: Hey, Sister Marcia, how you doing?
3: Yeah. Not bad. How are you?
0: I am blessed, ma'am. Happy to hear you.
3: Happy to hear you too.
0: Yes. Which community you in, Sister Marcia?
3: Lawntown in St. Anne.
0: Lawntown in where? St. Anne?
3: In St. Anne.
0: Hold on. Lawntown is in so Lawntown is in St. Anne all this time?
3: Yes. It's the border. It's the border of Clarendon and St. Anne. So
0: Okay. Let me ask you, I have to ask you this question. Don't move. Stay right there with me. Don't leave. Stay right there.

0: All right, come back. Let's go back. Let's go back. I tell you, sister Marsha, you there?
1: Yes, I'm here.
0: All right, good. So you say you're in Lawton Town?
1: Yes, I'm in Lawton, St. Anne.
0: Okay, St. Anne. And I see where you will be doing something for the community, man. Tell us about it.
1: Yes.
0: Tell us what you will be doing for the community.
1: Well, I've been having a back-to-school giveaway.
0: Uh-huh.
1: So, this is my 7th annual, but doing it here for the 2nd year.
0: Mm-hmm. So, is the 2nd year you're doing it in Lawton Town?
1: Lawton Town. That's right.
0: Okay. This is something that you do every year for the past 7 years?
1: That's right.
0: Oh, that's awesome. God bless you, man. God bless you. Yes, so when will this be happening and where in Lawton Town? And what will you be giving away? And where should people come? And what time?
1: Well, I'm right beside the pump house. Coming from Cave Valley or Burbage End,
0: mm-hmm.
1: you get to me before you reach the pump house. Coming from Spalding's
0: mm-hmm.
1: or Alston End,
0: mm-hmm.
1: you get to the pump house, then me.
0: Mm-hmm. Mm-hmm.
1: Yes, and I'll be giving away the regular book and pencil, ruler, sharpener, you name it.
0: Mm-hmm.
1: And I'll be giving away a few bags and umbrellas. Those are special gifts.
0: Mm-hmm.
1: To win by answering questions or taking part in singing, dancing, or whatever their talents are.
0: Okay. All the children that you will be giving away things to. Any special age?
1: I have 3 categories. Yeah, 3 categories. I have like 3 to 6 and 7 to 11 and 12 to 17.
0: Okay. That's great.
1: Yes.
0: That's great. You was about to say something else. Go ahead.
1: Yes. So I was saying that those are special gifts that I give away. And for this season in particular, I'm only going to focus on the Bible. So all the questions will be coming from
0: the Bible,
1: and all the talents have to be Christian related.
0: Okay.
1: You're hearing me?
0: Yes, ma'am. We are hearing you loud and clear, man. So you said the talents that will be displayed.
1: Yes, I noticed that. Mm-hmm. Okay.
0: Go ahead. No, you go ahead. You go ahead.
1: They should be Christian related. We're coming from the Bible.
0: Okay.
1: Christian related as well. So if
0: you're breaking up. We're not hearing you clearly.
1: I'm saying even if it's not directly from the Bible, you have to do something about God.
0: Okay.
1: So the questions will always be related to religious questions.
0: So you will be asking the children questions and they respond answering the questions, and also they're displaying. So it's like, so let's say a child want to act like one of the character in the Bible. That's fine.
1: Yes, that's fine.
0: Okay. All right.
1: They will be judged by the crowd, so
0: yes,
1: it's nothing hard. Yeah.
0: Yes, that's a good thing, man. Mm-hmm. What time? Next week Saturday. What time will it be starting?
1: 1 o'clock. From 1 o'clock until I'm not sure. Maybe about 7, but it's from 1.
0: But it starts at 1 p.m.
1: Afternoon.
0: Okay.
1: Yes.
0: Sounds good. And we are happy that Yes, go ahead.
1: Yeah, I think I will have a few books to give away.
0: Okay.
1: Not a lot.
0: Yes.
1: Yeah.
0: Right. So it's a first come, first serve.
1: Yeah, I don't want to do it like that. I will give to persons that come early if they just want to come collect and go. That's for the books and the pencil and the pen and crayons and that. But for the bugs and the calculator and the umbrellas and the other stuff that I have for giveaway and the cash, we have to have a group of children who will participate in
0: Did you say cash?
1: Yeah, I did say a few bucks. Okay. Not a lot.
0: thought you said book. But you said box.
1: No, box.
0: In Jamaican slang. Can't get out of the Jamaican slang. A few box.
1: A few box. Yes.
0: I understand.
1: And it's so like something big is going to happen.
0: That's right. That's right. Yes, man. Yeah, man. Well, that's good. And we are happy to know that we could assist by getting the information out, and that's a great thing you're doing for the community.
1: Happy that you give me this opportunity.
0: Yes, man, definitely.
1: Thank you so much.
0: All right, God bless you. All the best, and I wish you all the best next week, Saturday.
1: Can I say something else? Really want to talk about the radio station, because I'm really happy.
0: Yes,
1: listening to you guys make me happy each day.
0: Wow.
1: And I was saying to you in the text that I'm buying the ticket, but I won't be attending the event because it's my support to you guys.
0: Right.
1: It's my way of supporting you.
0: And we appreciate it.
1: And if and whenever there's a opportunity,
0: yes,
1: I will support. Yeah.
0: Thank you so much, Sister Marsha. And we'll keep in touch.
1: Yes.
0: God bless. So you say the ticket that you will be purchasing, you won't be there, but you want to give away the ticket, correct?
1: No problem.
0: All right. No problem.
1: Whatever suits you best, yes, sir.
0: All right, ma'am. God bless you, and God bless your finance.
1: God bless you too.
0: All the best.
1: Yes.
0: All right. Good.
1: I have priorities. Remember,
0: yes,
1: I have priorities towards the events and my business.
0: Yeah. Definitely. Definitely. Okay. Definitely. Bless you, ma'am.
1: Okay. Thank you.
0: Good. All right. There you have it. That's Sister Marsha over there in Lawton Town. We say good evening. That's awesome. You know? Back to school giveaway. That is great, man. And we're happy that we could at least be one of the vehicle, you know, to transmit the information. You know, that Sister Marsha and her family is giving back to the community. Wonderful, wonderful thing. So it's next week, Saturday afternoon, 1 p.m. until in the evening. All right, don't forget, it's that you have to answer Bible question. And it's great, you know, it's a great way of thinking, you know. So please go on out and receive what will be given to you. Hello, good evening. You're live.
2: Good evening, Brother Wenji.
0: Hi, good evening.
2: And how are you this evening?
0: I am doing excited. I am awesomely blessed. How about you?
2: I'm Charmaine calling from Tweedside, Ferron.
0: Tweedside. So hold on a second. Sister Sharon from Tweedside?
2: No, this is Charmaine from Tweedside, Clarendon.
0: Charmaine from Tweedside. And where Tweedside again? Sister Bevside?
2: Where you come, Frankfield? Yes, Peckham and come up Tweedside, Wisbridge.
0: Oh, Wisbridge. That's Peckham side.
2: Yes, Brother Wayne J.
0: I'm so happy to hear from you.
2: This is the third week I'm listening to you. But Brother Wayne J, I want me Brother Gary Aguanzo.
0: Me no know where he get the idea from. You say, he must say what? What must say? I depend on what I'm saying. Because he say a lot.
2: Why? Madonna, you know? Me dying for competition, come to you, bury him in it. Me we help you bury him in
0: it. Remember, you know, remember, say, we never want to talk. As somebody talk it out, you know, but one spot there right there, you know. We not bury them, man. We not bury them. I laugh at them, you know. We not bury them. We not have so much money. But we are locking it. We are put them over there and lock the gate.
2: We just
0: can't
2: got a spot to live in,
0: though. Yeah, lock the gate. Let them see it feel and then take them out back.
2: Why we are winning them today? I'm a back, you know.
0: Thank you. Thank you so much. Thank you.
2: It's open me up a ride to find a place, you know, because I want to help you with Brother Gary, you know.
0: Thank you so much. Thank you so much. Somebody go tell him.
2: All right, more big up my mother, Miss Yesley York.
0: Hey.
2: I don't see she come here, you know. And she hear me call, talk to you, know, Brother Wenji. Hey. You know, and a Brother Gary friend, you know.
0: A Brother Gary friend? Jesus. Oh, we has it.
2: Yes.
0: Oh, we has it.
2: Brother Gary friend. I'm going to tell you, Brother Wenji.
0: Hey.
2: She could talk to you. But no man, I'm sweet about you, you know. But a Brother Gary friend. All right, see her here.
0: Let me talk to her.
1: Hello.
0: Good evening. Who is this I'm talking with, Brother Gary friend?
1: Hello, Bishop.
0: Hey, good evening, my sister. How are you?
1: I'm not too bad, and you?
0: I am wonderfully blessed. My ear, so you have planned against me with Brother Gary, you know. How kind of business is that?
2: Yes, Bishop. Brother Gary friend.
0: Oh, you sound so. You don't want to talk. No, not that you talk to me. You want. Hold on. I want to go on. You know what? You're not bringing your friend again.
1: Yeah, I'm still good brushing, man. You've been brushing for a longer time, man. Uncle Wenji, if you listen to you, you're mad. You're about man in the radio, you know, man.
0: Okay.
1: I mean, I listen to you playing that for radio, you know, the morning, and Sister Calvaness, and so many more people, and can't forget Sister Calvaness.
0: Okay.
1: Yeah, man. A long time, me and you are going, man.
0: All right. Happy to hear that.
1: Yeah, man. Right.
0: Bless you. Nice talking to you.
1: But it's the first time talking to you.
0: You must keep it up, you know. You have to keep it up, man.
1: Yes, I'm trying to.
0: Yes, please. Keep it up, man.
1: And when my daughter come along again, me can say, me talk to Brother Wenji again.
0: All right. No problem. Yeah. All right. Bless you and thanks for listening. Thank you so much.
1: Yeah. And pick up the whole Central family.
0: Of course. Bless you. Bless you.
1: Take care of your food.
0: All right. Good. All right. Bless you. Good. All right. Let me say good evening to you. Good evening to you. Wherever you are around the world, good evening. Let's drop back this one.

0: so you need. You have a couple more days remaining for you to catch your early bird tickets.
1: They kept on finding me.
0: Vanessa over in Barrow Bridge, she has early bird tickets.
1: You've been patient with me. You've been faithful to me.
0: Kiva in Bayless

0: Tweedside family. 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Never hear everybody too tough call from Tweedside. Big up Tweedside, you know. Oh. God, I just wanna say thank you. Gotta say good evening to my brother from another mother. Brother Gary, good evening. Anywhere you are. One big family. Sister Sharon, good evening, ma'am. All right, let's go back to the phone line. Hello, good evening.
1: Hey, Bishop.
0: Hey, you have me on speaker? Take me off a speaker. You know what's
1: good
0: time.
1: Evening, sir.
0: Good evening, my sister. Oh, you do? Oh, you do?
1: I'm good, sir.
0: Okay. You must have some rain up there in a Mackenzie.
1: No, sir.
0: You serious?
1: No, sir. Can't take the heat down yet. We need some rain.
0: We don't want too much rain, though, you know.
1: We're not getting any at all, so I don't hear hot, the day hot, the night hot.
0: But it is funny because we are in the... Whenever we want to call it even up. Listen to me. Better we bear the heat. Bear the heat, yeah, man. Because last year we never liked what go on, yeah, sir. So make it stay, yeah, man. Make it stay. Make it stay right there, sir. Yes, Sandra. Make it stay right there, sir. Don't worry about it.
1: Yes,
0: it's
1: sir.
0: Okay. It's soon over, man. Soon over.
1: I know,
0: mommy.
1: Sir.
0: Oh, mommy and daddy.
1: Well, mommy, it's not too well from the other day, you know, but daddy, I'm going to go on.
0: My bad. See you here.
1: Yes, sir.
0: What do you mean? Garlic runs, yes? What do you mean? So tell me something. Tell me some of the community surrounds Mackenzie, Sandra.
1: You have Abuka, you have Kia Valley. You have a district called Cedar Valley. And a next gen in district called Murray Mount.
0: Where? Mary?
1: Murray, Murray.
0: Why them call it so?
1: I don't know, sir.
0: Murray Mount? Voila. What you say, Murray Mount?
1: We are in the middle.
0: Hey.
1: We are in the middle.
0: You in the middle? Oh. So you in the middle of Murray...
1: Between Murray and Abuka.
0: You in the middle of Murray Mount and Abuka?
1: Yes, sir.
0: Lord Jesus. Abuka. Murray Mount. Mackenzie. Where that coming? Somebody, the community, you see?
1: Yes, community, sir.
0: Mackenzie. How did it get its name?
1: I couldn't tell you, no, Bishop. I couldn't
0: Oh,
1: tell.
0: You live, I don't understand with the Jamaican people. Oh, you live somewhere, you know, find out, oh, we get a name like that. That's a person name, you know. Mackenzie. Okay.
1: I really don't know, Bishop. I can't answer that part.
0: So, you know, ask Sister Richards. Ask Sister Richards. What's she there?
1: I don't sure if they know how it come, neither.
0: Ask Mr. Richards or Sister Richards. Oh, you mean you don't know if them know? Come on. Jesus. If I live somewhere that like that, may I ask, how did it get its name?
1: Oh, made that one.
0: Is a lot of people live up there?
1: Yes, sir.
0: Okay. All right, Sandra.
1: Yes,
0: thanks.
1: Father.
0: Eh? Sorry.
1: Yes, what? A minute, Bishop.
0: Yeah.
1: I don't hear your mother.
0: I tell you.
1: Okay.
0: I tell you. How you go?
1: Mom.
0: Bring it. No, me don't want. No. Me don't want to hear from you. Bring it. No. Sandra. Bring the phone. Bring the phone. Go give mommy. Bring the phone. Let me talk to mommy. Tell her. Just turn off the radio before you go in our room. Turn off the radio. Let me hear from mommy herself. We know young people don't know nothing. We know only guests.
1: You say why you're
0: Let me talk to her.
1: You say.
0: Turn off the radio.
1: You say why you're you are mommy himself.
0: Yes, yes. What are they talking?
2: Bishop.
0: Hey, Daddy, hey, Bishop. Daddy Richards, how you do?
2: I'm not too bad.
0: Bless you, man. Bless you, man.
2: I can hear that you're kicking, man.
0: Yes, sir. Yeah, man.
2: Hey, yes, yes. Mm. We're not in Migu, man. We have Kia Valley.
0: Yes.
2: We have Alexandria.
0: Yes.
2: We have Murray Mount.
0: Yes.
2: We have one next nearby district named Grants Mountain.
0: Yes.
2: That one town by itself.
0: Okay.
2: Mm-hmm. So why they call in here Mackenzie is a man that live here by the name of Peter Mackenzie.
0: Oh,
2: Peter Mackenzie was his name.
0: And that me I say, you know, it have to be somebody named Mackenzie that live up there and them just get name, so you know.
2: Yes, a Peter Mackenzie.
0: Oh,
2: but you know, so it's enough years that you know.
0: Long time
2: and
0: that
2: never
0: man.
2: Know him. What we hear about him.
0: And you know the history. That's a good thing.
2: Yeah.
0: Yeah, man. Yeah, man. Well, we learn something today because we only call the name Mackenzie, but we never know how it gets its name, you know?
2: That's right.
0: That's good.
2: That's right.
0: That's good. That's good.
2: That's right.
0: Hey.
2: Everything have a beginning.
0: Yes, sir. Yes, sir. Nice talking to you, man. Sir. Nice talking to you, Daddy.
2: Yes, sir. Thank you very much. I'm glad to hear your voice. Too.
0: Yes, sir. Bless you. And we're keeping praying for you and Mommy, you know.
2: Not only hear your voice, but to talk with you. Why is the first time I talk with you?
0: Yes, it's the first time. You see, the way all Sanja sound, Sanja don't make it sound like, Sanja sound like you can't talk, you know, Daddy. You're strong. Hello? Sanja make it sound like say you can't talk. Lord Jesus, I'm going to be talking to you, you know, man. Sure, man.
2: Oh,
0: you mean, man. Hey, we need to talk somewhere. We need to talk somewhere. Because we need to use them to know the history, you know, of the country, you know.
2: Okay.
0: Yeah, Daddy.
2: Okay, yes.
0: Bless you, Daddy Richard.
2: That's true.
0: Bless you, man. Thanks for calling.
2: Take it easy.
0: All the best.
2: Take it easy.
0: All right. Good,
2: and
0: good.
2: Have a blessed evening.
0: Bless you too. And big up that Mama Richards for me.
2: Yes, I will.
0: All right.
2: Will.
0: Good, good. Yes. All right. Let's jump over this line. Hello, you're live. Good evening. Can't play no music.
3: Good evening, Uncle.
0: Good evening. Who is calling now?
3: Sister Bernita out of Grants Bailey.
0: Sister Bernita. You know what I say? Grants Bailey have the most expensive name them. You hear what the place name? Grants Bailey. Right? Sister Imogene. Sister Bernita. Brother. A pay expensive name come from Grants Bailey, you know. Hey, Grants Bailey people are pay expensive name people, you know. Anyway, how you do, Sister Bernita? How you doing, ma'am?
3: I am blessed. I am good.
0: Wonderful, wonderful. Happy to hear you. So, how Grants Bailey do?
3: Every day, Uncle Benji.
0: You listen to me every day?
3: Yes, Uncle Benji, every day.
0: Thank you so much for listening. We really, really appreciate it. We really appreciate it. Yes, yes. Yes, ma'am. Yes, ma'am. You born in Grants Bailey or you went there to live?
3: I born in Grants Bailey.
0: Okay. All
3: I
0: right.
3: I did not grow up in Grants Bailey.
0: Oh, you never grew up in Grants Bailey?
3: No,
0: Korean. Okay, okay, okay. All right. Who you want to shout out? Shout out to some people of Grants Bailey, man. Call some name.
3: All right, may I shout out some people from Linton Park?
0: Yes.
3: That's when to Gospel 24.
0: Okay.
3: Sister Avis.
0: Yes.
3: Sister Dell.
0: Yes.
3: Sister Marcia.
0: Mm-hmm.
3: Sister Donna.
0: Mm-hmm.
3: And Marna. And I want to shout out Sister Philbert from Grand.
0: All right, all right. Great, great, great.
3: Sister Sharon, I'm
0: Yes. Yes. All right. Thank you for calling.
3: I want to shout out Brother Martin.
0: Brother Martin Green.
3: Uncle Wayne G.
0: Eh?
3: Yes, sir.
0: Yes.
3: I'm listening to Brother Gear. Brother Martin, Brother Uncle Wayne G.
0: Yes, I'm listening.
3: Them have a saying to say.
0: Eh?
3: Them have a saying to say. Old lady swearing to eat callaloo, but callaloo swear to run old lady belly. I want to tell Brother Gear saying that he's part of the campus.
0: But I hear it. I get the family upset, you know. But I hear it. Yeah, I get this family irate, you know, Papa. You tell it. Oh, God. All right, Grants Bailey, when Brother Gary see Grants Bailey marching, he go and know what time is it. God bless you. Thanks for calling. Thanks for calling. Brother Gary, hey. Don't play with Uncle Reggie. Panda my piano, brother. Don't listen to that, man.
4: 10,000 tons. Still
0: would be enough. Hey, don't forget, it's the World Gospel Clash. Brother Gary and Uncle Wayne G.
4: You've done.
0: Still one family.
4: I lost my strength.
0: It is three clashes. You know.
4: Sleep was hard to
0: come. The first one will be held in Jamaica.
4: Through it all.
0: The second one
4: never stop being.
0: Could be New York or Florida. But it's three of them. Anybody take
4: get
0: two,
4: my life.
0: Get the
4: your hand.
0: The winnings, right?
4: Every step
0: I'm telling you, day. I am looking forward.
4: I've gone through
0: Jamaica one at a time, don't it? Yeah, man.
4: You, God, I just wanna say
0: thank you
4: for every mountain you.
0: I'll say good evening to everybody locked in. To the 96.3 FM. Adoration family, good evening.
4: God,
0: the New Yorkers, good evening. Don't worry, man. I'm not soon get to the show, man. Don't worry. Brother Gary and Uncle Wayne G coming to New York. Don't worry.
4: When I thought I was too far gone.
0: But you know what? Hold on a second. You know what? I think, I'm just saying this, right? Because we know that it's a yearly show at Knox College every year, right? Every year. That's something already on your calendar. Yes? Everybody have that on their calendar. Yes? Good Friday. That is already on everybody's calendar, right? So that's a done deal. So as soon as Gospel Synergy end, everybody start planning back for Gospel Synergy and Axe College for the next year. Right? So then, here on the 5th of December, this could be something that you have to make sure you put it on your calendar too. Yes? The first Saturday. I don't know if it is going to be the same date moving forward. And it will never be the same date moving forward, but it will be the first Saturday of December. So let's be fair now, right? Spaulding's has their date that we look forward to. So let's make Maypen a date that we look forward to. I think we should do that. At the first Saturday of December in Maypen Clarendon. Let's look forward to that. With that said though, let's talk about all these community back in Blackwoods and these areas. Somebody will have to tell us where in and that side is best for us to host the event. Because I know everybody on that side of the communities want to see Brother Gary and Uncle Wayne G too. Yes? It won't be a clash. No, it won't be a clash on that side. Yes? The only clash going on is the one on the December 5. Right? In Jamaica. Two more after that. Florida, New York. The World Gospel Clash. You just can't afford to miss that. Yes? All right? So we are looking forward to that. Everybody coming out. Everybody. Yes? Support. Support. Support. And as I said, this is one of the ways that you can support your local radio station. Because we need the support. You notice what is happening on the radio. Yes? A lot of people who had stopped listening to radio, they start to buy radio now. They start to put back radio in their home, put radio in their car, turn on the radio in their vehicle, and all these things. So that's the route. Yes? When you wake up in the morning, 5 o'clock in the morning in Jamaica, Brother Gary is on, and he take you all the way up to 9 o'clock in Jamaica. And he don't give you a ease. He give you, trust me, he give you wonderful music. I mean, and he encourages you straight up about Jesus. He tell you his story time and time again. He tell you his story time and time again. Yes? And listen, we here at Central 96.3 FM and Adoration Gospel FM appreciate Brother Gary and the team. Yes? From Caribbean Radio HD. I'm telling you, we appreciate and we are loyal to that. We not asking anybody any question. We are loyal to that. We live up to our responsibility. Anything we say, we are do essential. We loyal to. Yes? The Caribbean HD4 family. We loyal to that. That's loyalty. And listen to me. Let me say this. If one morning you wake up during the week between 5 and 9 a.m. until the time change, and let me make it clear there. When the time change from what it is now and we go back with the same time, you won't be listening to Brother Gary at 5 o'clock. You will listen to him at the same time like here, from 6 to 10. Okay? He will be 5 and 9 a.m. until the time change. And let me make it clear there. When the time change from what it is now and we go back with the same time, you won't be listening to Brother Gary at 5 o'clock. You will listen to him at the same time like here, from 6 to 10. Okay?

And we appreciate Sister Marsha over in Latin Town. You hear what she said? Huh? She is going to purchase ticket in order to support. That's the support. That's how she support the radio. And I just love how she put it. So we don't need anybody to wonder what they're going to do. And that is why we make the tickets early bird from early. So you can go out and purchase your ticket from now. Call Sister Terrian. Yes? Call Paula. Call Kiva. Yes? Call him. Stop by Perry's Mini Mart. Ask Mr. Perry for the ticket. Because Mr. Perry should have picked up the ticket already. So ask Mr. Perry about the ticket. Yes. Ask Mr. Perry. He should have the ticket in his position by now. So don't blame me. Blame Mr. Perry. May I call him out? Blame Mr. Perry. But when you go there, what you can do, if the ticket is not yet there, let them write down your name and also your number, that when Mr. Perry have the ticket in his position, at least them can call you and say, yes, the ticket is here. But to be honest, he's very busy also. You understand what I'm saying? Yeah, man. All right? So please be reminded. Don't forget. Yes? Talk to your family. Talk to your friends. Now you need to support the radio station. 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Yes? Picking up their ticket from different locations. Alright? As of the 18th of this month. Yes? That's August 18th, Tuesday, August 18th, from 4 p.m. to 5 p.m. Jamaica time, and from 5 p.m. to 6 p.m. New York time. Kids Breeze Global is back. You remember I used to do Kids Breeze Global? No, it will be a different host. Auntie Rhonda. Yes? Auntie Rhonda will be hosting Kids Breeze Global. So when the children get home from school, this is their program for them to listen to. Wonderful children program. Yes? So when your children get in, yes, let them do their little homework, get them rest, do their homework, and then get ready for Kids Breeze Global. Allow them to call into the program. Yes? Answer the questions that they will be asked. All right? We are training our children in the way they should grow, that when they grow up, they will never depart from it. All right? Hello, good evening. Hello? Hello, good evening. Brother Leonard. Oh, this man. Brother Leonard, I call the radio station. I don't know, same guy. When the speed dial. Oh, where the Brother Leonard, speed dial. Brother Leonard. I run off your credit, you know. Anyway, let's jump back to this track

Here, let's jump back to it. Hey, tweet side, Beckham. Chapperton, Summerfield, Frankfield, Leicesterfield. Good evening. Molly Town, good evening. Battersea, hey, Trelawney. Let's go, Carlene.

I tell you, it's a Friday. Good evening to all the taxi operators, taxi drivers, minibus passengers. Good evening. If you're at home,

0: 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Keep it at lock where you at.
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0: you. Yeah, man, Pastor Jabez, bless up every time. Boop, me gone.
1: We and G, them say a them a lot the city, but you are on the world. Hot daddy.
2: Them try everything.
3: Then call any of anything.
1: But we are the central thing.
2: All right, welcome back. We say good evening to you, and it's like 4 minutes after 5 o'clock, that is in Jamaica, 4 minutes after 6 o'clock here in New York City. It's the 14th day in the 8th month. I hope and trust that you all are having a fabulous Friday. All right, good evening. Good evening. Let's check the phone line out. Carla, good evening. You're live.
4: Uncle WNG.
2: Good evening.
4: Hello.
2: Yes.
4: Uncle WNG.
2: Yes, sir.
4: You hearing me?
2: Loud and clear, sir.
4: Are you hearing me?
2: Loud and clear, sir.
4: Oh, how are you today, sir?
2: I am doing wonderful, sir. I am blessed, I'm sure.
4: Yes, sir. I am here. I was out at the cemetery and I come in.
2: Cemetery again?
4: I sit down and I'm...
2: Sir, huh? You go to cemetery every day?
4: Every day. There's not one day come.
2: You're not afraid of the dead? Every day. You're not afraid of the dead, them?
4: Well, I mean, yeah, it becomes a part of me now, because what happened, a lot of people is so afraid of it. But, you know, for all these years, not over 19 years now,
2: oh,
4: you know, it don't
2: years.
4: Come nothing to me. Every day, Uncle WNG. So let me ask you. More people die.
2: Let me ask you. You ever have you ever dressed a dead yet?
4: No, I never put my hands on a dead.
2: Oh, you only bury them.
4: Yes.
2: And that's a good thing. We
4: Hold on, man.
2: You know, say you never do it, man. Leave it alone, this other man. Move on. Let me say this, though. And we joke every now and then, but let me say this to you. What you are doing, Evangelist Morgan, we appreciate it,
4: Come
2: sir.
4: Again. Yeah.
2: Take me off speaker now, man. Take me off a speaker now.
4: Oh, no, man. I can hardly hear the phone.
2: Are you on speaker?
4: I would say that because the phone.
2: Are you on speaker? Whether
4: Someone
2: you're
4: on the phone is on speaker now. Let me see.
2: Check it, man.
4: No, check it.
5: Good afternoon, Uncle
2: Jay. Yes, I hear in your loud now. That's how him used to need to hold the phone.
5: All right.
2: Yes,
5: on.
2: Thank you so much.
4: Yes, Uncle Wendy.
2: Yes, man. When you not do it like this, who outer road cannot hear you. Okay? So that is good now. Keep it right there, so my brother. I was saying to you that we appreciate what you do. What you do... No, I am not laughing. It's no joke. It is no joke. I am not joking
0: it's
2: this
0: no
2: time.
0: Joke.
2: I am saying to you that we appreciate what you do. Because if you don't do that, the country would be in problem.
4: Yes, sir.
2: So a lot of people... Sir. I mean, what you do... And I know that the families... that you lay to rest, their family that take their loved one to the cemetery, they appreciate what you do too. I can tell you that.
4: That's true.
2: All right, go ahead now.
4: And so many churches. Mm-hmm. Sometimes they have. That's where I met Sister Miggy too. You know.
2: Okay. By the way, where is Sister?
4: Sir.
2: You remember Sister Dana? Where's Sister Dana?
4: Huh?
2: The lady with the holy parade in her house. Where she there?
4: Yes, man. She did it too, man. She's here. She's right here too, man.
2: Put her sister down. She threw away radio them.
4: Yes, man. She still play radio, man. But things on time strange, you know.
2: But
4: so
2: Sister Dana
4: is so busy.
2: Sister Dana say,
4: Sister Dana,
2: she have one in her bedroom, she have a radio in her bathroom, she have one in her kitchen.
4: Yes.
2: So when she wake up on a Sunday morning time, she not have to worry anywhere she turn that house to hear me.
4: Anyway, that's right.
2: Jeez,
4: and it's true, she talking.
2: I believe her, of course.
4: And it's not only she, you know, sir.
2: Eh.
4: You have some houses. You have some houses in this community here. They dire stuck on Central, you know.
2: Oh, really?
4: So, yes, man. Yes, man. And, you know, sometimes I have to look at it and I say, wow, mm-hmm. It's a good thing when you're doing the right thing.
2: Yes, sir.
4: When you're doing the right thing.
2: Yes.
4: I've been listening to everything that going on.
2: Yeah.
4: And the only thing God didn't allow us to do is to blow breath in each other.
2: That's
4: in,
2: right.
4: In another person.
2: That's right.
4: Otherwise, you know, it would be a chaos. God knows what he's doing in Uncle Wayne.
2: Always.
4: Yes.
2: Mm-hmm.
4: And the other day I was saying that based on the standard of miracle, we never see such thing happen in this generation. But then I take back my word. I said, no. If God did allow us to start to raise the dead, we'd have a problem. So just leave God alone. Let him do what he have to get done.
2: Let me ask you. Let me ask you this question. And it is funny that I ask you. Have you ever?
4: Come again.
2: Have you ever experienced a miracle for yourself before? And if you tell me yes, me I go tell you if you tell me what, you know. So make sure you tell me what you say.
4: Yes.
2: Have you ever,
4: yes,
2: listen to my question, have you ever experienced a miracle with yourself? Meaning the miracle is your experience. Have you ever experienced a miracle before?
4: No, Uncle Reggie. Never, never. I don't know if somebody else ever see. I know that God is good to us and he do so much things for us and, you know, help us along the way. But a miracle based on the standard of the Bible, I never, ever experienced a miracle in that manner. Because when somebody come talk to, you know, he was hungry and he didn't have any money and God give it to him. I don't look on those things and says miracle in Uncle Wayne. Not me. Even this man don't look at it that way. Cause, you know, those are things that, you know, as you have one individual didn't have any dinner tonight and somebody give him some dinner to eat and then he come and say, you know, God work a miracle. No. I don't call that a miracle. God is so good to us. He will not leave us to suffer. But a miracle, when it comes to our poor bull question, this is your now, Uncle Wayne. Miracle. And the church need to know what is the difference of the gift of God from the power of miracle. The church of itself need to know it. Yes. Because remember the scripture. The scripture informs us about Lazarus, because Lazarus was dead for 4 days, and that is a miracle. Because what happened? Everybody passed off Lazarus, you know, and Jesus come and he wept and he said, okay. And Mary and Martha, they were there, you know, very stressful, but God showed them what the power of God can do, can bring back life. So I don't really know miracle.
2: You know,
4: so
2: you know,
4: I just say,
2: you know what is miracle?
4: Not up to time. I don't. I believe miracle is when you do something that is incomparable. When you do something that nobody expects could be get done.
2: Mm-hmm.
4: Am I right?
2: I am.
4: You're a teacher, and you have to help me.
2: I am listening, man.
4: Uncle Wayne G.
2: Yes, I am listening to you, man.
4: You're a teacher, you have to help me. Eh?
2: I am listening to you, man.
4: Yes, I believe the standard of miracle is when you perform something that nobody could be able to get done. Remember, Peter was underwater.
2: Breaking up.
4: And he bids Peter to walk, to walk and come to him, you know, underwater. So Peter was walking in the water, but while he was walking towards Jesus, his mind started to fail. His mind started to get weak, change from the standard of miracle. So you see what happened.
2: Mm-hmm. So was that a miracle?
4: Well, the radio's not playing in Uncle MG.
2: What happened?
4: It's not playing right now, because I can't listen to me while I'm talking to you.
2: It not playing none at all? Or
4: no?
2: Nothing not playing on it?
4: No, it's not playing on the radio right now.
2: I
4: don't know why.
2: Is it nothing playing, or it is?
4: Yes, music is playing.
2: Yeah, but don't say the radio is not. No, you see what you do there now? See, what you did is not right. You cannot say the radio is not playing. Can you confuse me?
4: Good.
2: You confuse me.
4: Well, it's playing, but it's not playing the tune. It's not picking up from this table, though.
2: The conversation that we are having is not what you are hearing.
4: It's not coming over. No, it's not coming over.
2: Why is that coming over?
4: Not coming over. It's a music playing right now.
2: Right. Then that you should tell me, man. I have the radio on my hand now. You know that, right?
4: I know everything, man.
2: All right.
4: I know, man.
2: Say hallelujah. Say, hold on now. Listen to me now. Say, I'm going to ask if you say something and tell me if you hear it too. Right? Okay? Say hallelujah and tell me if you hear it.
4: Hallelujah.
2: Tell me if you hear it.
4: It's not there. And I can turn it up a little too.
2: You're sure it? You know why you turn it up? Say hallelujah again. I'm right.
4: Say
2: hallelujah again.
4: Hallelujah. Yes, I hear it now.
2: Hey, okay.
4: Just come back in.
2: Thank you, sir. Good. Good. Y'all keep watch,
4: yes,
2: man.
4: Sir.
2: Hold on. Y'all keep watch, man.
4: Yes, man.
2: That's good.
4: Keep watch, man.
2: So,
4: and Sister Essence was talking this morning. We can't. Before I go further, let me say greetings to all Central Family, adoration, and each and every one, servant leader, evangelist Carr, Sam Maxwell, Brother Edwards, and Sir Edwards, each and every one that listening to this radio, Central Radio, and the other radio, and big up Caribbean Radio. Sister Sharon, big up Sister Sharon, and big up big up each and every one that listen to this radio, as this radio is helping us a lot, Uncle ENG. I don't know how much you know, how much that you are this jockey, and some of the time you don't really rate things to a certain level, but this radio is helping us, sir. I was talking to Sister Essen, and we as Mancho man, we feel like no woman cannot do what the men do, but we need some more. We need some women like with your nature in the business.
2: What do you mean?
4: Yes, man.
2: What do you mean? Eh? What do you mean?
4: Dan, look for all these. Look from where we have been moving, and all these shows we never have a female that can be able to stand up against the power of a man, evil in all these shows that we are doing, sir.
2: Mm-hmm.
4: We never have a woman, never.
2: But you have the essence.
4: Yes, they have sent. I was just telling her today.
2: You have Lexi.
4: I said the next clash.
2: You're talking about clash? Don't put the ladies in that, man. Don't do that.
4: Yes, man. I'm not gonna put my staff in that. You ladies have to show up on yourself, man.
2: No, not putting my staff in that, man. No, not putting my staff in that at all. Not at all.
4: They have different jobs to do.
2: Remember, she and Lexi is gonna host the program. Yeah, man. So that's
4: yes,
2: fine.
4: I know they're gonna host the program. Yeah, no, I'm just talking about you know, the clash, women clash too.
2: Just satisfy with me and Brother Gary. Nobody don't. We don't
4: yes,
2: want
4: man,
2: nobody.
4: Brother Gary.
2: Change don't nothing.
4: That's okay. You are doing an awesome job, and I want to say, though, man,
2: hey,
4: there's a lot of people coming out.
2: I hope so.
4: Just to hear Uncle Wayne G and Brother Gary.
2: Yes.
4: And Brother Gary, Brother Gary is a man which, when he says something, you know,
2: yes,
4: he's serious about what he say.
2: Yes. But, tell me what he say.
4: Well, based on it, as you know that, you know, he my friend, you know, and he rate himself to a level that you have to understand. Did you hear him say? Him say when plan one, they did shoot, you know.
2: That's right. But what I know, listen, Brother Gary, I've never lost a battle.
4: Mm-hmm.
2: Let you hear it coming from me. He have never lost the battle. And that is no joke.
4: Know.
2: No joke.
4: That is no joke. No joke.
2: Yes? Mm. And that is awesome. Uh-huh. But Uncle Wayne G never lost the battle either.
4: I wonder if they know that. Hey, Jesus. Uncle Wayne G.
2: Eh?
4: I wonder if the people ever know that you don't lose none.
2: I never lost the battle either.
4: Oh, Jesus. It is going to be...
2: Yeah, man.
4: December is going to be a day and a half, man.
2: Yeah, man. We're going to have a wonderful time, man. We're going to have I want persons to come out... Listen, I want people to come out early so we can meet and greet each other. Yes, I talked to somebody, two sisters this evening from up by Tweedside. I would love to see them in person. All right. So we want to come out early. Because we not make it late that we have people going early. We are back to Grand Smiley, you know, man. So we want to make the show go off early. And person, we'll get them little whopping,
4: What is it? It's a Christian show, you know. So, choose a Christian show. We are Christian. Hey, we love it.
2: Yes.
4: Come up with it, is so good. When we can laugh and, and run around.
2: What of
4: so
2: a guy.
4: We have to have some fun, too.
2: Of course.
4: We have to have some fun. The reason why Brother Gary is like this is just because he make we guys so happy and laugh at times, you know. Every day.
2: Yeah, man. He keep everybody happy, man.
4: He keep us happy, man.
2: Yes, man.
4: Yes, sir. It is so good.
2: By the way, you know that this month is his birth month, though.
4: I didn't hear him mention on about his birth month.
2: Oh, you mean? How goes Brother Gary?
4: Yes,
2: back? You don't hear him say it?
4: I don't hear it yet.
2: Come on. Him don't say it?
4: Uh-uh.
2: Brother Gary don't say it yet?
4: Well, probably.
2: When you call him tomorrow, you ask him when I'm birth month.
4: Yes.
2: Which month him born?
4: Yes. Yes, I'm going to ask him.
2: Ask him.
4: I didn't know. So, what I am saying, sir, it's good when Christian can live in a manner.
2: Yes, sir.
4: We got a protocol to follow, too, you know.
2: Yes.
4: And all what we are doing everything we are doing. There's no strife there, not envy. Right. We are doing it through, you know, in the love of Jesus Christ of Nazareth. And you see where the world is. And sometimes I have to wonder, Uncle Wayne G, to see how the people in the world gravitate their mind to the cares of this world. Mm-hmm. And the cares of this world do not have no love. Mm-hmm. The cares of this world is of the world, you know. Mm. It's the devil controlling it, you know, sir.
2: Mm. Wow.
4: We in the control of cares, and it brings so many thousands, so many millions of people, mm-hmm. tied them up in strife,
2: mm-hmm.
4: in strife. But then, you know, I'm happy to hear your voice, man.
2: Yes, the same here, Vanjie. Same here, man. Thank you for calling.
4: Happy to hear your voice.
2: Thank you for calling.
4: Big up yourself.
2: Bless you, sir.
4: Yes, man.
2: All right, good, good. You know what? You know, one of the things I'm happy about is that, and you know, here it is. I can call you my neighbor, and you can call me your neighbor. Because here it is. When we get together in a something like when this event in that will be happening on December 5th. Yes? Or even what is going on in Florida on Memorial Weekend. Yes? As long as God is in the vessel, we are going to smile at this time. And these things are glorious. It is glorious in a way that you don't hear us cursing off each other. Arguing with each other. And we want to maintain the focus on Jesus. The focus is not on us, you know. The focus is on Jesus. And when we as a radio family come together in one space, what can beat it? Absolutely nothing. So we want to show the devil that he is not stronger than God. The devil is not stronger than God. Yes? And this event coming up on the 5th of December. One of my hope is that not just that we go there to have a wonderful time in the Lord. Yes? And listen to great music playing by myself and Brother Gary. And listen to other entertainers, meaning like ministers like Kevin Downswell and others. The point I'm making is, when we come together in one space and we give that glory to God in a song that I will be playing, in a song that Brother Gary will be playing, it make a difference than what we are used to. But guess what? We are serving God in it just the same. That's the intention, you know. We are serving God in it. And at the same time, you are supporting the vehicle that is transmitting the information to you daily, morning, noon, or night. We don't ask you otherwise for anything. We just ask you to support us when we are having an event. Our event is something like this. Gospel Synergy, as I said, on Good Friday, and this event coming up on the 5th of December, and also this event coming up down in Florida on September 4th. This is awesome. And we just give God the glory, man. We just give God thanks for what he's doing. Brother Gary, I've never lost a battle. Uncle Wayne G never lost a battle either. I saw it going on.
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2: Well, on, then, man.
6: Oh, thanksgiving. Father, we thank thee for all your...
2: 28 minutes after 6 o'clock. No. That's New York.
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1: And accept our thanksgiving. Father, we thank thee for all you have done.
2: Wendy, yes.
3: Now. Are you turning it up in this upon Sunday? Trust me, the world are listening to you. Keep coming, see how you hear me?
2: Run things, you. Wendy. Brother Carlos, good evening. Sister Antoinette, good evening. Sister Marcia, good evening. And I gotta say good evening also to Sister Marsha.

0: Hello, good evening.
1: Good evening, Uncle Wenji.
0: Brother Martin Green.
1: Okay, you know my voice, man.
0: By now, man, if I don't know your voice by now, man, that wouldn't be good for me, man. That wouldn't be good for me.
1: You know you're good pan that, man. You know you're good pan that.
0: Oh, you mean.
1: Oh, you mean, man. So things a long time we not talk.
0: Yeah, man, long time. By the way, you get your set of ticket for Grants Bailey?
1: The last time we don't get a ticket for Grants Bailey.
0: Alright, I'm gonna talk to you and set it up. And set it up and see how you will receive them. You hear?
1: Okay.
0: Yeah, man. So how things otherwise?
1: Things good otherwise, man.
0: Yes, sir. How is the family?
1: Family okay, no?
0: Awesome.
1: Family okay. Just finished talking to Sister Jack.
0: Okay. Should I make a round?
1: Yes. Somebody called from Grants Bailey earlier on?
0: Yes, man. Sister, Lord Jesus.
1: Sister Sharon?
0: No, not Sister Sharon. The expensive name, Sister, the man.
1: I know Imogene.
0: No. Jesus.
1: Oh, Patricia?
0: No, man. I don't know him long time name, the man. I expensive name, the man.
1: Bernita?
0: Yes. A Bernita?
1: Achie?
0: A Bernita? Hear me? A pay expensive name that Grants Bailey, so I want them, you know. Let me put it that way, then. A Sister Bernita. Yeah, man. A Sister Bernita, man. That's she, man.
1: Yeah, man. Because she take your number for me Sunday.
0: So
1: she'll give you a call.
0: Okay.
1: Yes.
0: Yes, man. Yeah, man.
1: They are in the east, sir.
0: Yeah, man. Me said hot down, the brother.
1: It's hot, man.
0: Jesus. Why? I tell you, say, hey, Jamaica still better than foreign, you know, because the heat we ever kill people up here, too, you know.
1: Yeah, take out people, man. Yes, so, I realize.
0: We have to give God thanks to you, sir. You know?
1: Yes, man, every time we have to give him thanks because it could have hurt.
0: Yeah, man, in all things. We give him thanks, you know what I mean?
1: Yes, right.
0: Bless you, man. Nice hearing from you here, sir.
1: Yes, man. Nice hearing your voice, too.
0: All the best. And man,
1: yes, all the best. Well, you plan on...
0: Yeah, man. I'm going to make the link and make you get the ticket then. Yeah?
1: All right. Bless you, sir. Problem. So you take care of
0: me. Yeah, man. Thanks. Yes, good. All right. So, Grants Bailey family. Yes. Brother Martin Green, as soon as he have the ticket in his position... then we'll let you all know. What would be good, though, is if you can reach out to him and let him know that you need a ticket, and if you even receive the ticket after the 21st, the 31st of this month, then you would be in it for the early bird ticket. Carla, good evening.
2: Hello, good evening, Uncle Wenji.
0: Jesus. So a strange voice here, son.
2: Hello.
0: So like Sister Pauline.
2: Hello, Uncle Wenji.
0: So like Sister Pauline.
2: Good evening, Uncle Wenji.
0: Oh, Jesus. Sister Pauline, good evening.
2: Sister
0: How you doing?
2: Oh, Jesus.
0: Yeah, because
2: well, yeah,
0: me
2: yeah,
0: I call yeah. you out the other day and I hear you.
2: Me try call you, Uncle Wenji, but sometimes
0: you know,
2: your heart forget.
0: You know what? Let me tell you something. You see? Let me tell you something.
2: Yes.
0: I believe now I am convinced that everybody I use that trick they pay me.
2: When them
0: take long for call me and them no say no, of a fact, it's difficult to get you to me, they just use it and say, but call you, but your heart forget. And me, I go say, oh, I'm sorry.
2: No, Uncle Wendy. I want some calls. So if anybody call you go back, go check out. Uncle Chubica, you know, every time. You must see how much we call. You must see how much time they call.
0: All right, I'm going to say sorry. My bad. I'm going to say that.
2: No. I know your fault. I just say go. Your family get bigger and bigger. Bigger and bigger every day. We understand.
0: That is so true.
2: We understand.
0: That is so true.
2: We understand. It is not your fault. It'll get bigger and bigger, and it will get bigger too.
0: So I think
2: we understand.
0: I think that's what it is. That's what it is.
2: Yeah. As long as but I'm listening, so.
0: Yes, I know.
2: I'm listening, so nothing wrong with that. So
0: I know.
2: I just saw you go, but we just called to say hi.
0: Yes, ma'am. Thank you for calling.
2: We just called to say hi. Alfitella said, me, your brother Gary, I said, you're an incarcerated in how you came, so you left your bag with your CD.
0: Him better keep him mouth, him talk too much. Brother Gary, hold your mouth, no brother.
2: Whisper me in a whisper.
0: I whisper in a whisper. I know him can't whisper, and I say, no, me try whisper. Jesus.
2: You're afraid of him.
0: Hey, brother, you're I'm the patch for every sore, believe me.
2: Every sore, the patch for every sore, but trust me. Oh, trust me. He make your money feel.
0: How you mean?
2: Make your money feel good.
0: Yeah, no man.
2: You wake up, Jerry.
0: Yes, man.
2: You find something to smell good, and even though him talk in a theme way.
0: Yes.
2: There is truth in a way, must say.
0: Yes, man.
2: Yeah. Input the theme way. Maybe some people no like how we put it or how we say it, but a reality.
0: Yeah. Everybody is not going to be the same in this life. And that is why the world is so wonderful, because if everybody was to were to be the same, you know, what would the world end up boring?
2: Boring for you. Jesus. Boring. Me love him still. Me love him. Me not say me love him. Me love him for it. You know what I think?
0: Oh, you mean you better love him?
2: Me love him for it. Don't do it. Just me. Me love him for it. He make a difference. He make you feel light. At the same time, you're afraid of him, but
0: you're afraid of him. Hold on a second. Talk to me. When you say you're afraid of him, what do you mean, sister? Sister Polly.
2: You just basically call and just converse with Brother Gary Bishop, because you don't know which article is before that he hang up for you.
0: But here it is, though. There's one thing with Brother Gary, you know. You cannot have a long... He don't have a long conversation with you, you know.
2: I know.
0: You just cut and go. A compulsory when you do that, you know. Compulsory.
2: Yeah, compulsory.
0: And that's one of the things that make his show so awesome. You know what I mean?
2: Yeah, man. But me love hearing say, hey, guess what, I'm going to find yourself.
0: You see it? There's something you love about. I go by yourself. Oh God.
2: He make your morning. Trust me, the radio is just getting better and better every day. The Hessen Queen. Yes. Yeah, it's getting better and better every day, Bishop. Somebody must find something. As I said, pick out your part.
0: Yes.
2: Pick out your part. Just like when you got your jump pass preaching. Yes. Just pick out your part.
0: Take what is yours.
2: Love everybody just pick out what it is yours and make it be an essential part
0: leave
2: of
0: rest.
2: Your day.
0: Yes, man.
2: Yeah, just it, leave the rest.
0: It's just like, just all right. It is just like when you go to the market, right? And you see different fruits, you see different grown provision. You pick the one you want, and you are comfortable. So, you know, when you're listening, Brother Gary says something, and that's not for you, you just sit down and let the person who that is for enjoy it just the same. And everybody enjoy the show. Because if he were to say, all right, look at it this way. If Brother Gary were to say something that benefit one person all the time, you know how boring the show would be?
2: boring. It would be so.
0: Okay.
2: It would be so boring. And if you make everybody make you hungry, nowadays, Bishop, trust me. You
0: thank you very much.
2: Yes. I don't know. You can do
0: yes.
2: that.
0: Yes.
2: You reach at a point where you think I say I was discussing something with somebody.
0: Yeah.
2: And the person says, God no hands of prayer and
0: God do what?
2: People are fool because I say God no answer nobody prayer.
0: Oh.
2: And a person immediately a person I get me hungry and then you know something in my mind say the blood of Jesus against it, but me never say it out loud.
0: Mm-hmm.
2: You understand me? And then the person go on to say black people are fool because in he see how black people get up and worship God and God only accept the Israelites.
0: Mm.
2: So I turn to the person and say, if it was no, you think that God wouldn't accept the Israelites just so because there is no love in the world? It was time the Israelites love God. There's no love in the world, no. You understand me? Mm. You have your big feet sometime. You have your big feet sometime, Uncle Reggie. And
0: yes.
2: When some people set them off for your love,
0: yes.
2: You know, make no sense because I know from their art.
0: That's right. Well said.
2: It's not from their
0: that
2: art.
0: That is so true.
2: You understand me? So, mm-hmm. So certain times you can't turn up and have certain conversation with certain
0: people.
2: Type of people. You just have to just,
0: you're
2: yes,
0: correct.
2: You just have to just leave them alone because. Then we put you out of your way, make you keep and can't sleep through the night, yeah, toss and turn.
0: Yes.
2: So, yes.
0: That is true.
2: So that's just that. It's just, you just have to pick out what suit you and no sweet what suit you. Just
0: and move on.
2: And make somebody else laugh over
0: yes,
2: you.
0: Yes, man.
2: Yes.
0: So true.
2: Yeah, so.
0: So true.
2: Yes, sir. So, bless me, sir. Good afternoon to
0: yeah.
2: Servant Leader, mm-hmm. You know, Evangelist Carr, Sister Maxwell. Brother Edward, Sister Edwards, Hockey Bud, Brother Morgan, Sister Morgan, and Sister Jess, you know, and Sister Kerry and Francis, good afternoon, ma'am, and the whole radio family.
0: Yes,
2: the whole
0: ma'am.
2: Radio family, good afternoon. I hope everybody enjoy the weekend.
0: Yes.
2: And you too, only Wenji. I hope you have a pleasant weekend and rest
0: yes.
2: of yourself for everything.
0: Thank you. I don't know if I'm here, that. Get the rest now. Remember, so we have Bible study tomorrow evening again, you know. If you get
2: repeat.
0: You were you at Bible study last week?
2: Yes, yes.
0: Oh, so
2: yes,
0: you,
2: yes.
0: Remember we have Bible
2: yes,
0: study tomorrow again.
2: On Wednesday and,
0: yeah.
2: And last week surprisingly Bishop. Last week.
0: How?
2: You know, there are a lot of people when you think that they're not listening.
0: Bible study last week?
2: Yes, yes,
0: oh, so
2: yes,
0: you
2: know, yes.
0: Remember, we have Bible
2: yes,
0: study tomorrow again.
2: I said last week, surprisingly, Bishop, last week.
0: How?
2: You know, there are a lot of people when you think that they're not still able

0: of money. I want you to listen to me out here.
1: Yes.
0: Sit down. And when you touch on the Bible verse, he say, yes, me want you with him. I go say, I'm going to say, he not go discuss, you know, that's yes. Not the way how it does it.
1: Thank
0: he
1: you.
0: He will touch on a point.
1: Yes.
0: But he not go discuss, you know, and just be, me go tell you when.
1: You know
0: in,
1: me.
0: In this, he will discuss it. But Saturday when I call him, he was at work.
1: Okay.
0: He was at work for the night shift, so. He could listen, so
1: okay.
0: I don't know if there's going to be any repeat. But sometimes when you think that people not still listen to you, then still don't listen to you.
1: Yes.
0: Yeah. Yes. They don't listen to you, even though they are not saying anything. But right. You understand me. So his radio is most important to
1: many people,
0: and just keep up the good work on the way. Yes. And I hope God continue to strengthen you guys from day to day.
1: Thank you, ma'am. God bless
0: yes,
1: you.
0: Sir.
1: All right,
0: yes.
1: We'll talk. All right, good. Yes, good evening. It is a Friday. I think I came in here a little bit too early today, right? I think so. Anyway, let's get back to. Sister Mary of a GMCL. Good evening.
2: Oh, Thanksgiving. Father, we thank thee for.
1: You think I should have played that one on the fifth?
2: No.
1: You think I should have played that one on the fifth?
3: Oh, yeah.
1: You think so?
3: Lord is my shepherd, I shall
1: not want. Tia!
3: Make it me to lie.
1: Down in green pastures. Tia, good evening. God,
3: you did me
1: Vanessa and God, Barbara Bridge, hey, Claire.

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What them could have find a dubplate upon this? What them can't find a dub? What them can't find a dub? Sister Mary, a gem seal, record it.

0: Hello, good evening.
1: Good evening, Uncle NG.
0: I thank God this is that. Colleen.
1: Uncle NG.
0: Oi.
1: Good evening.
0: Good evening, ma'am. How are you?
1: You see, when you played and sang, they know, I mean, name you call, you know.
0: Jesus!
1: I mean, name you call when you play Garnet Silk, you know, man.
0: Jesus!
1: I'm going to do me that in the evening, man, and you're not going to play long, man. Sure!
0: I just a teaser, man. I just a teaser.
1: No, man, me no want to tease, man. I mean, name that, you know, man.
0: Jesus!
1: Sure! Anyway, I must say good evening to you and to the radio family.
0: Yes.
1: Here and abroad.
0: Yes, ma'am.
1: Big up on a nice, nice, good, good self.
0: Yes.
1: And may I tell you, man, you hear what me say?
0: Yeah.
1: You only have to go on the stage and pose. And it's done right. That's all. Sure.
0: Problem.
1: All right. That's all done.
0: Lord Jesus. No, sir.
1: So, have a blessed evening, Uncle
0: Angie.
1: And all your family. Bless up on the good, good self.
0: Thank you, Sister Colleen. All right. No, sir. I'm telling you. Hey, listen, the news is coming up at the top of the hour.

I can't take no more calls right now. I'll tell you what. Gonna be raining this coming Monday here in New York, so getting us some warning from pretty early. Gonna have like about an inch of rain. So you're gonna need your getting us some warning from pretty early. Gonna have like about an inch of rain. So you're gonna need your umbrella this coming Monday.

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Every now and then I have to just touch something. 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Touch a button.

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1: know, sir. 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
1: No we in GIA. What in a massa? 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

0: very good evening to our listeners on air and online. 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I am Alexia King-White, and today is Friday, August 14th. 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In local news, 48-hour curfew now in effect in St. James Community. Gaming machines seized in Clarendon and Kingston operations. Man accused of killing Portmore taxi operator remanded. In international, United Airlines flight aborts takeoff after tires blew out in Chicago. White House Press Secretary Karoline Leavitt stepping down. 15-year-old under investigation over deadly France wildfire. In sports, Bicknell confident ahead of Jamaica Open. LeBron's first Sixers season set for national TV spotlight. In weather, windy conditions expected as the tropical waves approaches Jamaica. 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
0: Do stay with us for the news in details.

Welcome back. And now the news in detail. We begin with the local news. A 48-hour curfew is now in effect in sections of Pound Road and Springmount in St. James. The curfew began at 6 o'clock Thursday evening and will remain in effect until 6 o'clock Saturday evening. During the curfew period, persons within the designated boundaries are required to remain indoors unless authorized by the person in charge of enforcing the curfew. The boundaries extend from Johnsall Main Road in a vegetated area in the north, from that area to the end of Union Street in the east, from Union Street to the top of Wood Hills in the south, and from Wood Hills back to Johnsall Main Road in the west. The Betting, Gaming and Lotteries Commission, BGLC, says it has seized 14 gaming machines during two enforcement operations in Clarendon and Kingston. 10 machines were seized on August 2nd from a licensed operator at the Denby Agricultural, Industrial and Food Show in Clarendon. The BGLC says the operator was conducting gaming activities without approval and outside its authorized premises. The licensee was arrested and charged with the breaches of the Betting, Gaming and Lotteries Act. 5 days later, four additional gaming machines were seized during an operation in Newport West, Kingston. The commission says those machines were operating without the required license and approvals. The BGLC is reminding operators that gaming activities must only be conducted at approved location and that additional or temporary location require prior authorization. The commission says it maintains a zero tolerance approach to breaches of the law and will continue enforcement action against illegal gaming activities. And finally, in local news, a man accused of killing a taxi operator in Portmore, St. Catherine, has been remanded after the court heard he was already on bail for another offense at the time of the alleged shooting. Tywayne Hines, also known as Lasco, is charged with murder, conspiracy to commit murder, possession of a prohibited weapon, unauthorized possession of ammunition, and using a weapon to commit a felony. Hines appeared before Senior Parish Court Judge Desiree Elaine on Friday and was subsequently remanded. The case has been transferred to the Circuit Court and is scheduled to be mentioned on September 15. The charges stem from the July 21 shooting death of Portmore taxi operator Andre Thomas. Police allege that Thomas was along Dawkins Drive near Portmore Mall about 9:30 that night when he was approached by a man who shot him in the head. He was taken to Spanish Town Hospital, where he was pronounced dead. Hines was later arrested and charged following investigations. That is it for local news. It is now time for international news.

international news. A United Airlines flight was forced to abort its takeoff at Chicago O'Hare International Airport on Thursday after several tires reportedly blew out on the runway. The Boeing 737-900 was carrying 161 passengers and 6 crew members and was bound for Phoenix, Arizona. No injuries was reported. Passengers were taken off the aircraft using air stairs and transported back to the terminal by bus. They were later placed on another flight and arrived in Phoenix Thursday evening. The Federal Aviation Administration is investigating the incident. The incident comes days after an American airline flight was forced to make an emergency landing in South Carolina, following an apparent bird strike that caused flames to erupt from one of its engines. The aircraft also landed safely with no reported injuries. White House Press Secretary Karoline Leavitt is stepping down from her position at the end of the month to spend more time with her young family. Leavitt is the youngest person to serve in the role. She described the decision as bittersweet, saying she does not believe she can give her two young children the attention they deserve while meeting the demands of the press secretary position. Leavitt recently returned to the White House podium following the birth of her second child, a daughter, in May. President Donald Trump said he understands and respects her decision and is indicated that Leavitt will remain on his top outside advisors and an influential voice within the party. Trump has not yet announced who will replace her as White House Press Secretary. Leavitt joined Trump's 2024 campaign after working as a spokesperson for his political action committee and previously served in the White House press office during his first term. And finally, in international news, a 15-year-old has been detained in France in connection with a forest fire that killed two firefighters last month. The teenager has been formally placed under investigation and is being held in juvenile detention. The two firefighters were killed on July 21 after their truck became trapped by flames while they were battling a forest fire near the airport in western France. Their deaths, along with the death of a volunteer firefighter in another blaze in southern France, have angered firefighters' union. Representative of 9 unions met the France Interior Minister on Thursday, but said the commitments made were insufficient and threatened industrial action in September. The development comes as France faces another heat wave, with firefighters continuing to battle wildfires in several parts of the country. That was the international news. Coming up is a sports report brought to you by JC Grant's Logistics and Travel.

0: in this evening's sports report, Jamaica's top-ranked tennis player, Blaise Bicknell, is confident he can produce his best tennis at next week's inaugural Jamaica Open Tennis Championships. The ATP Challenger Tournament will be held from August 16 to 29 at the Ligany Club in Kingston and is the first event of its scale to be staged in the English-speaking Caribbean. Bicknell, who is ranked 373rd in the world, says his preparations have gone well and he expects strong support from his home crowd. The 25-year-old says he is also back to full fitness after dealing with injuries over the past several months. The tournament features several highly ranked players, including France, Valentin Royer, ranked 78 in the world, Brazil, Gustavo Heed, and 134th, at 134th rather, and Spain's Pedro Martinez at 148. Bicknell acknowledges the competition will be tough, but says he is confident, particularly because he tends to play his best tennis when competing in Jamaica. And finally, in sports, LeBron James and the Philadelphia 76ers will be among the NBA's biggest attractions this season, with the team scheduled for 34 national televised games. The full 2026-2027 NBA schedule was released Thursday, with James set to begin his 24th NBA season with the Sixers on October 20 against the defending champion New York Knicks and Madison Square Garden. The Sixers will play their first home games with James on October 22 against the Cleveland Cavaliers. One of the biggest highlights comes on Christmas Day when James will return to Los Angeles with Philadelphia to face his former team, the Lakers. The regular season will conclude on April 11 with all 30 teams in action. The NBA All-Star Game is set for February 21 in Phoenix, while the NBA Cup Final will be played in Indianapolis on December 11. The sports report has been brought to you by JC Grants Logistics and Travel.
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0: It is now time for the weather report.

today's weather update, a low-level jet stream remains across Jamaica and is expected to continue influencing the island over the next few days. Additionally, a strong tropical wave is forecast to move across Jamaica on Monday. Tonight will be mainly fair. Tomorrow, mainly sunny and windy. The minimum temperature in Kingston tonight is expected to be 27 degrees Celsius, while Montego Bay should record a low of 26 degrees. The three-day forecast on Sunday, mainly fair with windy conditions across northern parishes. Monday morning, expect showers and thunderstorms across section of eastern and south central parishes with partly cloudy conditions elsewhere. Widely scattered afternoon showers and thunderstorms are forecast across most parishes. On Tuesday, mainly fair with windy conditions should be expected across southern parishes. A tropical wave is also approaching the eastern Caribbean. Another tropical wave over the central tropic Atlantic has a medium chance of developing into a tropical cyclone over the next 7 days. That concludes the weather report. Now a recap of the headlines. In local news, 48-hour curfew now in effect in St. James community. Gaming machines seized in Clarendon and Kingston operations. Man accused of killing Portmore taxi operator remanded. In international, United Airlines flight aborts takeoff after tires blow out in Chicago. White House Press Secretary Karoline Leavitt stepping down. 15-year-old under investigation over deadly France wildfire. In sports, McNeil confident ahead of Jamaica Open. LeBron's first Sixers season set for national TV spotlight. In weather, windy conditions expected as tropical waves approach Jamaica. And that is it for the Central Evening News. I am Alexia King-White. 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

0: All right, that was Central Evening News. Let's see if we can catch Mrs. King White. Mrs. King White, you there?
1: Yes, sir, I am here.
0: I'm still there?
1: Sir.
0: Okay, how are you?
1: I am doing great. How are you doing?
0: I am doing excellent. It's a weekend.
1: Yes, TGIF. Thank God it's Friday.
0: After all the hard work that we put down during the week, of course, you need a weekend, of course, too. You know?
1: Yes, sir. It is well deserved.
0: And wine and just get things back together and get back that energy for another week ahead. You know what I mean?
1: Yes, sir.
0: Any plan for the weekend?
1: Yes, sir. I wanted to attend the river, but I have to do some other constructive work. I have to send out some other stories, so I cannot go to the river. I really wanted to because the time is very hot and the river water would do me so much justice right now, just to put love, you know, and just taking that. But unfortunately, I can't make it to the river.
0: It looks like you love river. Okay? When I look at your TikTok, I see you a lot of river. You love to go river.
1: Yes.
0: With the children?
1: Yes, I do love the river.
0: That's awesome. I haven't been to the river in a long time.
1: Really? Sir, you're missing out. As soon as I can go another weekend, I will definitely go. Just that this weekend, I have to put in some work. So I am not really free. It's weekend, but I'm not really free. Tonight, I am free, though.
0: I think the last time I went to the river, I went to go, can you believe it? Baptism. Can you imagine? The last time I went to the river is baptism.
1: Oh my word. You are definitely missing out.
0: And baptism is not for myself. It's for somebody else.
1: Well, yeah. And then, sir, there's a river in Jamaica. You were here recently. If you had known, have gone to the Cherry Hill River.
0: Where?
1: Cherry Hill, let me call it. And
0: where is that?
1: There's this river that in right in Farringdon, near Milk River, down that side, near Yorktown side. I've been there. I can take it there, but I can't give any direction. That's so weird, right?
0: Cherry River. And the first thing you had the name there. You sure I said name?
1: Yeah. Well, I know it's called Cherry Hill, and everybody's going. And really? I'm not sure that direction.
0: So hold on. People used to go on Sundays. They used to go like down. When you go down, like you go here, you go Mitchelltown side, you turn around and so. Where on the same name again? Salt River.
1: Salt River. Yes, sir. Yeah. Well, people go to Salt River still, but Salt River not carry the swing again, sir. It's allegedly. Salt River is not longer carry the swing.
0: It's a legend. Salt River not carry the swing again. Okay. Well, it is what it is. So enjoy your weekend, and we look forward to hearing you on Monday evening.
1: No problem. Thank you, and same to you and your listeners.
0: Thank you so much. All right, bye-bye. All right, there you have it. Lexi, the Queen Bee with Central Evening News. Stick and stay. Let's give you these messages. And, of course, we'll be right back with you.
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0: St. Lucia, Barbados, Dominica, the British Virgin Islands, Tortola, the US Virgin Islands, Water Island, good evening. Good evening to Miss Carte. Good evening to you, man. Hey. Voila day. Miss Rosetta Carte, good evening. You I'm talking about. Other than that, I would say my servant leader. Oh, Lord, lead me, Lord. As we get ready to pop on out of here, get home, get some rest. I can't say I'm going to enjoy the weekend. We have Bible studies on Saturday evening. Got to get myself prepared for Bible studies.
1: I have walked on words I trust till the meaning came undone.
0: Right, Sister Parchment.
1: All my answers turned to questions in the falling of the sun.
0: So there are so many people still
1: fading,
0: wondering if a woman should lead the church. That's where we are in the book. So come on over and join us on Saturday evening as we look into the word, pull the proof and get things done. Good evening to all the pastors who are ladies. Continue to serve the Lord. Continue to do what you're doing. The prophet, the prophetess, females, continue to lift the banner high, wave it.

tomorrow evening, Saturday evening at 7 p.m. in Jamaica. That's 7 p.m. in Jamaica, 8 o'clock here in New York. As we go a little bit deeper into the world. Sim Simma, good evening, Matthew. And the family. Sister Maggie, good evening, sister.

0: more minutes. 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
0: 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If you are going to church tomorrow, we pray you have a wonderful time in the Lord. 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
1: His head he doth anoint with all his spirit.
0: My time is up. Good evening, everybody. Catch you all for the Bible studies and Saturday evening. 7 p.m. in Jamaica. 6 o'clock in New York. Sister Chung! 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

0: Jesus, you're too terrible. 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All right. Test them. Test them, me say.
1: Hey, when do you know what the devil are trying?
0: I tell you, the dog was so hard in a girl. 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No, that one or too hard. 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Everybody see me and think, say, I simply turn around. When we turn on the heat, everybody go down. Everybody go down. Every single person go down. Only who the power side stay up.
1: Hey! When do you know what the devil are trying?
0: Me don't know. Huh?
1: Whoa, my God, stronger than you. When do you got strong?
0: Stop it. Out. I tell you, I don't say, anyway, my time is up on this side of the world. I must say thank you all so much. You all have been a good sport. Since I get in here at 3 o'clock in Jamaica this evening, I mean, I have a great time, man. I get the opportunity to chat with the radio family this evening. Of course. All right. We get to chat. Somebody asked me yesterday if on a Saturday I can't go longer. No, we just come to teach Bible studies. We just come to Bible studies. Just like when you go to church and you go to Bible studies and you study the word and you go back home. It's not a church service. It's not a concert. It's nothing of such. So, all we're going to be doing, we come to Bible studies on a Saturday evening because we are teaching a different kind of a teaching from the book of John. Yes? So, that's basically what it is. So, come on out tomorrow evening as we study the word, 7 o'clock in Jamaica, 8 o'clock in New York, and we come and we sit down and we study together, and we get a better understanding of what the Lord says through his word. All right? So don't forget to invite a friend, invite a family member, invite your pastor, your minister. Tell them, come on over. Let's go to Bible studies. This is where we hang out with the word. Mm-hmm. A lot of people hang out with different things. We hang out in the word, man. Yes. We hang out in the word. And, you know, I dare say to you this evening before I go, I am a strong believer in the word of God. And that is why I set myself apart and study deeply so that the Lord will grant me everything that we... You see, when we get together here in Bible studies, the Lord just reveals things to us. Because guess what? I go to him and ask him to reveal it to us deep. That's what he do. So let me say, come tomorrow evening as we study the word. Okay, everyone? Have a blessed and a wonderful evening. Enjoy your weekend. Enjoy your Saturday, whether at church or at home. And Sunday morning, we will be back at 5 a.m. in Jamaica, 6 o'clock in New York. And when we get to November, don't forget, we're going to be at the same time with Jamaica. Yes. By the way, I don't know if you were listening on Wednesday, when we go through the final portion of John chapter 19. Because when we left John chapter 19, we leave Jesus in the tomb. Don't forget that. We left Jesus in the tomb. And when we go back, he's not going to be in the tomb. Where will he be? Have a good evening, everyone. God bless you all. God keep you all and your family as we pray for each other. Take care of your all good self until we meet again. God bless you all. We are out of here. Matter of fact, I should say, whatever you do, though, take care of the elders and go for the children. Don't forget they're the future of this wonderful, this awesome world. Good evening, good night. Sister Florence, don't think I forget you, you know. Yes. Auntie Pam, good evening. Bye-bye.

0: Records.
1: You know, it's Gamaliel, meaning great teacher. Taught the great apostle Paul in the book of Acts. He can't go no further than that. It's there, the Bible says it. And I told him the Bible, it's ordained, it's substantial. Logically speaking, it is to be read. I'm going to tell him, it's because I read the Bible.

yes. This song was written to be a source of encouragement and strength to the preachers who carry the gospel to a lost and dying world. God is counting on you. Many things will happen to discourage you, but listen to the song today.

In Luke 4 and verse 18, Jesus said, "The Spirit of the Lord is upon me. It anointed me to preach the gospel to the poor, to give sight to the blind, to set the captive free." That's why we come to you with the gospel Sunday after Sunday, or night after night. Many times we are rejected, but amen, we bring you hope through Jesus Christ. Only if

Life of crime, but some say, don't cross the border line. In a school, them hold me up and want take what's mine. That was the moment of truth, I was no longer blind. Straight A student, life redefined. Try find love, but keep being declined. Innocent art, you now deal with crime. See you with the things are from me, look, you know it's mine. That was my introduction to a life of crime. From the violin, then you know it's time. 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

0: 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Can't you see it for yourself that Jesus soon to come?
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0: The king is soon to come again. 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Who is on the land side? I've been a new to come. 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The king is soon to come.
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0: Hallelujah.
1: This is the remix.
0: A wonderful scene.

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And the Lord listened and heard it. And a book of remembrance was written before him of those who reverenced and worshipfully feared the Lord and who thought on his name. And they shall be mine, says the Lord of hosts, in that day when I publicly recognize and openly declare them to be mine.

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Reverend Saint Hope comes on from Mondays to Fridays from 12 to 2 p.m. Vibes Boss comes on every Monday from 8 to 10 p.m. And Dr. Wayne G comes on every Sunday morning from 9 to 11 and Mondays 6 to 8 p.m. Just download the app, Cabin Radio HD. 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

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Reverend Saint Hope comes on from Mondays to Fridays from 12 to 2 p.m. Vibes Boss comes on every Monday from 8 to 10 p.m. and Dr. Wayne G comes on every Sunday morning from 9 to 11 and Mondays 6 to 8 p.m. Just download the app, Cabin Radio HD. 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

0: Yes, Brother Gary, Gram Smog, and so we're praising.
1: Oh, this is not a sign.
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You notice me have my CSCG shirt, right? 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You notice me have my shirt. Me now just come here. And next time Fleur Fire come, and I have to give me a Fleur Fire shirt. Sister Dan just start something new. 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If me I represent, oh no. Back foot. Good morning. And ladies and gentlemen, I have two cool person in my studio. I'm going to talk to them in a minute. And you know, for me, I play Grams Manga, and you know, say, I'm a general. I'm a simple

0: want to say good morning to Mandeville. Yo, let me tell you, one of the most worst good team ever getting in my life. And somebody bring one coffee come give me, and the first thing them said, this is Portland coffee. That is just the highest level of showing off. Oh, Portland people can show off, so. Jeez, me never know say Portland have coffee. Me think Portland only have negro clears. When they say they go, woo! When I say my name, I go, woo.
1: Men have no idea what you're talking about.
0: Oh, no, no.
1: No.
0: Oh, nobody come up act like. When they up there on the night time, I go, woo! Sister Dawn, Sister
2: no,
0: Dawn. Sister Dawn. They have one something for once you go to Portland, then greet you. What is something name? Zella, all of the Portland people, you tell me what is something name when they come to Portland and night time you can't even talk by your phone. All you hear is shh, like a peanut cat. Peanut Wally.
2: Peanut Wally make noise.
1: And on the Portland alone have Pinawali, the entire Jamaica have Pinawali.
0: No, Spanish don't have Pinawali.
1: Except King, maybe
0: Spanish don't have
1: Kingston and,
0: no,
1: and
0: Portland.
1: And
0: let me see if anybody know me at all.
1: But Pinawali.
0: We
1: know
0: better.
1: During
0: good morning.
1: June.
0: Zella, but me want to support and I did not know that Portland make coffee.
1: The best Blue Mountain coffee come from upper Portland. That's Blue Mountain, authentic Blue Mountain coffee.
0: Thank
1: from
0: you.
1: From my area.
0: I thought... So
1: the
0: big
1: best
0: up.
1: Coffee.
0: All right.
1: Jesus.
0: Jesus. Good morning to everybody. Good morning to Ear Flavor. And ladies and gentlemen, I'm speaking to me, Sister Dawn. Sister Dawn, good morning. How are you?
1: I'm wonderful.
0: Me shirt.
1: Jerry. Good morning. How are you?
0: Me shirt. Well, let me see how it is. Because important people are sometimes.
3: Brother Jerry, you don't know the Portland has to mix up in everything.
0: Yo,
3: the Mountain Coffee, we eat in it. We part of Kingston, St. Andrew, and St. Thomas. Brother Jerry.
0: Lord have mercy.
2: We're good. Yeah. Thanks.
0: Me never know say no make coffee. Me never know say. Me think you only have jerk pork and jerk chicken.
3: Coffee. You do water and coconut water.
1: Authentic.
0: Oh, Sarge, start the coconut water now.
1: Authentic stuff we're talking about.
0: All right. Good morning.
1: Good morning again.
0: I thought you only have jerk chicken and jerk pork and jerk fish.
1: No,
0: me no go to Portland for nothing else more than Boston Jerk.
1: Boston Jerk, okay.
0: Yes, sir.
1: Rafting on the Rio Grande as well.
0: I've never done that.
1: No, okay. So
0: good morning. How are you, by the way? I cannot see your handsome face. You're not going to see Sister Dawn today because she's not ready to do. Yeah, what are you about? If they're here, they want to see you. They're my people. I love to see people. But anyway, good morning. And tell my people who is here with me. I know I have a man and a woman, and we're not seeing you. Okay, let me move that credits up. I mean, you know what I say? Everybody wants to see them at boy. Good morning to everybody. Let me move to something. And tell my people who you are. Let's get it together. You
1: okay.
0: Ready?
1: Yes, we're ready. Good morning.
0: Good.
1: Good morning, Brother G and the Caribbean Radio family.
0: Yeah.
1: Happy Saturday morning. So, of course, my name is Dawn Bloomfield, and I am the proud president of the Caribbean American Cultural Group right here in Port St. Lucie, Florida. And I do have in studio with me today one of our board members, as well as the co-chair of the Caribbean Food and Music Festival that Grams Morgan will be a part of in November.
0: Wow. Good morning, sir.
2: Good morning.
0: Good morning. I think you, I like that word, a coach here. That mean, first I must ask you, what is CSCG? Before, let me start with that right there first and let the gentleman break it down before we even get into anything and talk about the country. Who is CSCG? For those who just come to Port St. Lucie, for those who are listening all over the world, because what you guys do, I think it's a great thing. What is Port St. Lucie? Who is that?
2: My name is Leon Adams. CSCG is a Caribbean American Cultural Group. We were founded back in 1984, so we're like 42 years in existence. We're a 501c3 nonprofit organization, and our mission is to preserve Caribbean culture while improving lives through education, volunteerism, and community engagement. Celebrate our Caribbean heritage. Our programs are open to and benefit the entire community.
0: Wow. And I have a question for Ms. Dawn.
1: Yes, sir.
0: And the president. And How much you guys impact this community? And when I say impact, what are some of the things that you guys do in this community to make it be a better community?
1: And thank you so much for asking that, Brother Gary, and I hope you have time, because if you give me the entire day, take an entire day to talk about the impact, but I know we only have limited time, so I'll share that. And for me and for us, CACG, we're more than a cultural organization. We are a community organization with a Caribbean heart, right? So CACG's impact. So we have impacted more than 8,000 people annually through our programs. We do have our annual scholarship program supporting graduating students heading off to college. And of course, you do not have to be of Caribbean descent to apply for one of our scholarships. As long as there is a need and you can show that financial need, CACG is there to support that. We also offer our annual and quarterly health and wellness fair, right? Because we know that we need to have healthy body and healthy mind. So we contribute in that area. Of course, we're talking about the upcoming Caribbean Food and Music Festival, where we bring back our heritage, our cultural right here in St. Lucie County. We have educational workshops. We have volunteer also within the Treasure Coast as well as all the youth and senior initiatives that we have going on, especially for our seniors and people from the Caribbean. I hear that all the time that for people who can, most of our members, yes, they're retirees and who relocate and settle here in Port St. Lucie. And of course, coming here, there is not much for them to do, right? So CACG provide that outlet, that community that they're looking for. So our mission has been very simple. We serve people.
0: Wow. I like that. But today I'm going to... So what I'm going to do, every week you come, we're going to step into the understanding of who is CACG.
1: Perfect.
0: And but before I even jump on going to the events, because I know you guys do great event. Mm-hmm. How can people benefit if there are two questions. How can you benefit for a scholarship, and how can you support CACG if you are not living in Port St. Lucie?
1: All right. So in terms of the scholarship, we do have the scholarship that we also work alongside the St. Lucie County Education Foundation, right? So scholarship period is due normally from March through May. So during that time, then we will advertise our scholarship program. And if anyone would like to go to our website, the cacgpsl.org, that's where they'll be able to find information. But normally the scholarship window is between, I would say, February through May each year, which identifies with the St. Lucie County Education Foundation. And let me just elaborate a little bit on that, because from time to time, we do receive interest from people outside of St. Lucie County asking how could they apply for a scholarship. But for right now, our scholarship serves the resident within St. Lucie County, basically the Treasure Coast. So that's our target audience at the moment. And I love where you ask, so how can people support, right? Was
0: yes.
1: that the question?
0: Yes.
1: Okay. Right. So, of course, no nonprofit succeeds alone. Everything that CACG accomplish, it's possible because, of course, our volunteer sponsors, community partners, businesses, members, and as I said, partners like you, Brother Gary Radio Show. So we want to say thank you so much for all the support that we have been receiving. But how can anyone donate to us? And right now, I think last week we basically speak a little bit about it in terms of our water initiative. To me, that's our biggest need at the moment. 3 years ago, I think God has blessed us mm-hmm. with this place, a building 3 acres right here in Port St. Lucie.
0: Wow.
1: That will be able to serve our community better. But then, of course, we're now challenged with not having access to city water. So that's our biggest need at the moment. So if there's anyone out there that hear our plea and would love to donate to us, they could go directly to our to CACG website, and that is cacgpsl.org. Every contribution, whether it's time, talent, or treasure, help us continue serving our community. So they also can become a member, volunteer, attend Treasure Coast Caribbean Food and Music Festival, or becoming a sponsor as well. Thank you.
0: All right. And ladies and gentlemen, people like numbers.
1: Mm-hmm.
0: My community, you know, we have a little bit. We're not good on the online.
1: Mm-hmm.
0: Do you have a contact? Because somebody out there, they want to donate. Because this thing you talk about, we need to talk about it every week, the water issue.
1: Mm-hmm.
0: Ladies and gentlemen, if you know, say, if you run pipe, go over one place, it take whole heap of money.
1: Whole heap.
0: It take whole heap of money. That means they are asking for donation. It doesn't, and I am approving it, that anybody can donate. Because I know what they do. I swear they do. And since I came here, this group has been a blessing to me, and not just to me, to this radio station. They always, that's why I need to give them some time and I just set the mind, because I know Caribbean people listen all over the world, mm-hmm. and I figure they can get help. And I, please, so give me an info, or can you get a number where they can call?
1: They can always reach me. My cell phone is very accessible. It's everybody's cell phone number. That is 954-636-9067. That's Dawn Bloomfield, 954-636-9067. And Leon, do you want to provide your number too?
2: And for Leon Adams, it's 201-306-2247. I'll repeat the number again, 201-306-2247.
0: And ladies and gentlemen, they've been around so long. That's the one of the main thing why they are here every Saturday, and we're going to business, and then we're going to have fun.
1: Mm-hmm.
0: Let's talk about this 42nd annual gala, keeping September 5th. 42nd, that means say them day long, and on the first, them are do nothing, them been around. Let's spend a little time on that, because I know the gala is coming up, and then right after the gala is the event I'm grudging you for. I'm telling you straight up. I wanted to bring Grams Morgan so bad, but uno forced me because uno have more people in that position and know people more than me.
1: We have more connections, eh?
0: Yes.
1: And in Jamaica, them say it's not who you know, but
0: it's
1: who know you.
0: All right. And because I'm more than one. One man against the whole CS. So, and they say if you can't fight them, join them. So me a giant on the promote Grams Morgan.
1: And we appreciate it. And of course, strength is in numbers, right?
0: Yes.
1: So it's not because you didn't get to bring Grams Morgan here first. It's all about partnership and collaboration, and I can't express our sincere gratitude enough for your partnership and collaboration,
0: yes.
1: and helping us to make sure that our 7th annual Treasure Coast Caribbean Food and Music Festival will be the best one ever, all right?
0: Ever.
1: But I know,
0: talk about Grams Morgan. I want to play one song, but...
1: Yeah, let me talk about the gala, yes.
0: Yeah, let me talk about this bossy something here.
1: Well, yes, this is our 42nd annual gala, and tickets are almost sold out, I would say. And that will be taking place on Saturday, September 5th, right after your pre-sales,
0: yes.
1: at Mid-Florida Event Center. What can you expect when you attend? Of course, we'll have elegant cocktail reception, gourmet dinner,
0: wow.
1: outstanding entertainment. We're having a live band, Visions Band, will be entertaining us. We have recognition of distinguished community leaders. And, of course, we have the dancing and fellowship. And we also have silent auction. And this year, too, I think this is our 50th year, where we partner with Amfund Travel, where people can bid on trips of a lifetime. So if you want to go to Greece, you want to go to Africa, then you come prepared to bid on those trips to travel.
0: Oh. Mm-hmm. I like it. And how can people get tickets now if they want tickets?
1: Once again, I'm going to give you my number again. Call me right now, as you said. It's Dawn Bloomfield, 954-636-9067. Or my other co-chair.
0: Well, give me your number one more time. Give it up one more time. 954. Yes.
1: 636-9067.
0: Ladies and gentlemen, let me repeat it one more time, because remember, say, sometimes we don't have any glasses. 954-636-9067. And Mr. Sir?
2: Yes, sir.
0: Yeah, your number now.
2: My number is...
0: In case Sister Dawn there work, which she always do anyway.
2: Well, in case Sister Dawn is at work, yes. Her co-chair is Maxine Alley, and her number is 954-655-4417.
0: Repeat it one more time.
2: 954-655-4417. And that's Maxine Alley. She is the other co-chair for the ball.
0: All right. So, ladies and gentlemen, you want to go to the ball. Tickets are more sold out. It's going to be September 5th, Labor Day weekend, Mid-Florida Event Hall. So, you know, say a nice dressing.
1: Yes.
0: It's not crepe.
1: Mm-mm.
0: Dressing.
1: Dressed
0: in gentleman shoes. And nice shirt.
1: Your tux.
0: Not Ganzi.
1: Mm-mm.
0: I know some of we love wearing the Ganzi everywhere we go. And the Jamaica Ganzi, you can wear Jamaica tux. But I don't care what nobody say. This is the event of the year. This event, ladies and gentlemen, this brother, this, that brother here.

0: One thing about CSCG, it's not just an event. It's an experience.
1: Thank you.
0: Experience. You know me like on the VIP. I learned something from your VIP. You know, so I catch it from when you stay there.
1: That's all right. And that's okay, too.
0: May I learn.
1: That's good.
0: May I learn. Yes. Ladies and gentlemen. May I 100% me love that event. And it's the Grams Morgan pull up. Remember, I know. People like you. Me don't know about you. November. November 7th, right?
1: Yeah, November 7th. But I also want to put this disclosure out there that we have extended the early bird ticket.
0: Wow.
1: Yes, through September 30th. So they can go directly to event. And that's a suggestion recommendation from you. So thank you for that. So they can go directly to Eventbrite right now to purchase purchase your ticket right now.
0: Does any store have how much early bird?
1: Early bird is $35.
0: Ladies and gentlemen, let me say this to you. Let me take off my headphone and talk loud and scream at you now. There's no way you can get Grams Morgan for $35. No way. I have never seen Grams Morgan. Let me give you the fun now. Two-time Grammy winner. Every Grammy ticket are $8 or more. So if you can go to one store today, you have until September and go pick up. And you know most of them are bringing a family. Yes. Musa and I bring in the family. Go and buy 3, 4, 5 tickets. And we are going to make sure so we're out at D&D one Saturday and sell some tickets. And where can we get tickets in the like places?
1: Right now.
2: We have a couple of ticket outlets. The one you just mentioned, D&D Meats. We have One World Restaurant. We have Cooney Tires, JN Money Transfer, and HD Accounting. Taste of Jamaica, Juicy Beef Patties, Lady P Restaurant, and Alibaba Barbershop.
0: And ladies and gentlemen, TSF Jamaica, I want to fool people. And me, I'm going to D&D with people. Me know you no call down at Jimmy.
1: Yes, we have Jimmy.
0: Jimmy's
2: on the list.
0: Jimmy, I fool no people.
1: Jersey City's right there. Yes, City. Yes.
0: Come in, know where I fool no people, you know.
1: Yes, sir. Thank
0: Jimmy,
1: you.
0: Jimmy, I fool no people. When you go down at Jimmy and go $35.
1: Yes, so we need numbers. We need the numbers. Yes.
0: November 7th. Mm-hmm. What time it start?
1: From two to ten.
0: That's a blessing. It's an outdoor event. Mm-hmm. Come on down. VIP, and VIP tickets are available now if you want to go online.
1: Yes. Right.
0: And we're having a new thing that come up, Sister Dan, where if you go up on our website, let me say we can show you too. Now. Look on this. Look on your team. Look on the website. We have a thing that come up now. Look here. You see this? Now come on and so stay right there so you know we come by sitting. Look on this. You see, wait, mark right here. Our community event.
1: Perfect.
0: And ticket.
1: Perfect.
0: See,
2: We can link it.
0: When you give it your link, I will press on this, it bring you right to full no ticket link.
1: Awesome.
2: All right.
1: Great.
2: Thank you.
0: You sure that makes sense?
1: Awesome.
2: Yes.
0: So all the churches, all the business who keep in any event, we put up our website and people just press on this and it take them right to their link.
2: All right.
0: So we are going to talk about that.
1: That's fantastic. Appreciate it.
0: Yeah. Because everybody here, we promote our website quicker than promoting anybody else.
2: Right.
0: So when they come on our website and press this link, it takes you straight to get your early bird ticket. Ladies and gentlemen, big up Mr. Malcolm. Then look at you to have put your ideas.
1: Yes, the young generation.
0: Jesus!
1: Yes, we have to embrace them.
0: But, come on, Bowman is a $35 ticket. I never see it yet.
1: Well, so they need to go out and start buying today. So by the time we get home later, then Leon will call to say, Miss Dawn, guess what? We have 200 tickets sold today.
0: Please go and buy a ticket. It's almost 2 more minutes. And please, ladies and gentlemen, make it well I pack up over there. We are will pity them. And we're not going to have anything for kids?
2: Yes. We're going to have a kids zone.
1: Yes, entertainment, yes.
2: Entertainment, you know, bounce a house, other games for kids.
0: Wow. Ladies and gentlemen, we are going to it. We are going to have a live broadcast. We are going to do out at D&D before September done. That's when we can come out there. And we are going to have 100 tickets and seal right there. So. And they have it done. Call and buy them. Grams Morgan in town, November 7th.

was the world.

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0: most living things. And God said, let there be a firmament in the midst of the waters.
1: Let there be a firmament in the midst of the waters.
0: And God made the firmament.
1: Yes, he did.
0: And God divided the waters which were under the firmament from the waters which

Listen, gunman. There is hope. 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Yeah, there is hope. You know, I was into a dance hall one night. And in that dance hall, I got saved. 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

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You understand? 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

0: me say God not asleep. God not asleep.
1: What happened?
0: I was just about to call your number. See, yo.
1: You just about to call my number?
0: Yes, because, you know, there's something kind of something. So, I said, all right, sure. You are the best, man. You are the greatest. Mommy tell Satan that in can't rush you. When you see you, when you see you, just go so. I didn't know what that mean.
1: Come on, we're here.
0: Do your thing, my sister. Go ahead. Go ahead, Sister Nikki Boo. Go ahead.
1: All right. Good evening, everyone. Good evening, Caribbean Radio HD family and the listeners. So, Vice Bob, I'm going to open up your program to you with a prayer.
0: Yes,
1: and
0: thank you.
1: This prayer, I'm really going to gear it towards like the new converts, because we're struggling out there, the new converts, if you don't mind.
0: Blessings. Whatever, man. Do it for Jesus.
1: All right. Okay. All right, let us pray. Most Heavenly Father, we come before you with hearts of gratitude and joy, thanking you for a miracle, the miracle of salvation. Thank you for calling this precious soul out of darkness and into your marvelous light. Thank you, Heavenly Father, for the sacrifice of Jesus Christ, whose death and resurrection have made forgiveness, redemption, and eternal life possible in the name of Jesus. Father God, we rejoice because heaven celebrates every person who come to you. And today we celebrate this new beginning in their life. Father God, as they begin to walk with you, fill them with power and presence of the Holy Spirit. Let your spirit become their teacher and their guide, dear God. Give them a deep desire to know you more each day through prayer and worship. And reading your word, Heavenly Father, open their understanding and let every verse strengthen their faith and reveal your love, truth, and purpose for their life. Father, help them to give spiritually. Bear your path in today. Teach them to trust you, dear God, completely, even when they don't understand what is ahead or what lies ahead, Lord God. When they face trials, remind them, Lord Jesus, that you are with them. When temptation comes, give them the strength to stand firm. When fear, doubt, and discouragement tries to overwhelm them, Lord God, they're new believers, Lord Jesus, fill their hearts with your perfect peace and remind them that they are your beloved child, chosen and deeply loved. Lord God, surround them with faith. Faithful believers who will encourage them to pray with them and help them mature in their faith. Lead them to a Bible-believing church, Lord Jesus, where they will learn to worship and sing along with their fellow church members, Lord God, and continue to cover each and every one of them under your blood, Lord God. And Lord God, protect them from the attack of the enemy. Guard their hearts, their mind, and spirit from deception and confusion. And anything that would draw them away from you, Lord God. Father God, we give you thanks, Lord Jesus. And as we open up Vice Boss Show today, Lord Jesus, let the message that he's going to bring forth, Lord God, touch someone in a special way. And I give you thanks for this platform, Lord God. And I give you thanks for Vice Boss. In Jesus' name, amen.
0: Amen.
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0: Love it, my sister. Praise love God, it. Love it. Love it. Love it. And yo. You see, you work with it and you work with your timing. So, yo, respect no one. Respect and manners every time to you and the family. Yo, that's Sister Nikki Boo. She'll get up on the station soon, you know. Yeah, man, she have everything ready there. Everything ready. Everything ready for it, you know. So, let me say respects to everyone. I'm saying welcome to another Saturday afternoon. A soup day. Watch the people, man. Yo, people, no hold it button and I like and share it up, man. Like up, man. Touch up your sitting, man. Touch up your sitting. Sit there. Touch it up. Welcome to everyone again, as I said, to this another edition of the Spiritual Vibe Show, the Saturday edition of the Spiritual Vibe Show, right here on Caribbean Radio HD. Gotta say respect and manners to Sister Lusty. You see, me laugh. All my mother laughed, you know. Sister Lusty. You see, me not talk foolishness. Sister Lusty, I want to go out there. you come a long way still. Me not agree with anything. You forward, far, far, far, far, far, far. Yeah, go on. See? Yeah, go on. See? Yeah, man. I'm going to do something. I'm the wrong thing. I said, yeah. But me fight back still. Yeah, Sister Lusty. Yeah, go on. Me love that. Me say, she learned to talk the patois. She learned to talk it, people. See, a Jamaican, you know, I'm coming, huh? Yeah, man, we love that scene. So, look here, man. We're going to deal with that thing. As my DJ from Jamaica, it's a spiritually. See, it's a spiritual vibe show where my motto is changing the way how we do things positively. See, and from, yo, may I read that book here? Thanks, you know, Pastor, Father Winston. Thanks for this book here, yeah? Yeah, man, spirituality. Is making that connection with God. See? Yeah, man. Spirituality is a relationship with God. See? Spirituality is a relationship with mankind. Spirituality is a relationship with being here. See? And being here, don't have no fear. See? Never have fear. Right? Sister Nama, respect our manners. Brother G, respect for them tickets there. We give everything. Everything. See? Yeah, well, we give everything. And, you know, those who went out, them enjoyed it, you know. Them enjoyed the moment. I enjoyed the ticket. See? So that's how we do. We support each other. See? Yeah, man. So, we're going to go up the lane, down the lane, round the lane, everywhere. Anywhere Satan, anywhere bad mind, anywhere grudgeful, any negative vibration. We're in at the ear, and that's how we are go. See, the teachers, the bus drivers, everyone. Hey, last week was no, this week said this week. This week was yo, it turn up. See, and we're gonna make it level. See, we're now we're born on. We just have put the Father in front, put His Majesty in front. Whatever you want, call him. Whether you're black, you're white, you're brown, you're blue. You know, you're straight, you're lean, you're bald, you're dreadlocks, you got 70, you got Presbyterian, you got Anglican, any wherever you go to worship, you know, I say, respect our manners. Be a part of this, right? And you guys over here on TikTok, please go over to Caribbean Radio HD4. 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Central Jamaica. Hey, Wagwan. Hey, the essence. You see, yo. Yo. Miss Odis again. Sophia. So warm to your daughter. Tell her if you link me up, man. Tell her if you link me up. See, below she must say asleep now. See, but tell her to link me up, man. See, tell her to link me up. We're going to press her now. It's 314 Upper England. It's 3, 4, 5, 6, 7, 8. 814 Upper England right now. See, Jamaica, the whole around of Clarendon, the St. Catherine, everywhere, all island folks, Sapa, hey, St. Kitts family, respects, UK family, Sister Karen D, hey, cho, Miami, 103.1 HD3, hey, cho, turn it up, 92.5, I know you're on stream, so look here, man, as a youth familiar the streets, where, you know, she says certain things are right. I make the change. Look here, no man. I want me to make the change, you know. Don't get tricked.
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0: What we say?
4: All Christian people from all denominations, rise up as long.
0: Hold him, kick him up, box that off. Yo, don't ramble him. Hey, sir, I want to know. David, I respect, sir.
2: All true Christians.
0: Hey, brother, to the joy.
2: Left, right.
0: God, Mother Smith. What's that, Lucy family?
2: Right.
0: You said the thing sweet.
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4: All

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Nice woman. 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Nice woman. 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Miss Brown, welcome, welcome, welcome. 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Look here now, man. Look here now, man. Listen.

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1: This is a world in a crisis. No time for nigga writing. But they're fighting a war.
0: More time you drink is over now. More time you drink too much over. We get the nigga writing. So we're going to sleep right away. Yeah. But me do this.
2: Right.

Yeah, yeah, yeah, my man. Hey, Sapase. Hey, Chini, Chini. Hey, hey, Jamaican, American, English, everyone. Look here, man. Come together. We come together, man, and do this for Jesus. We do it for God. Seeing black and white. Yeah, man, 7 day. Catholic, whatever, wherever you are, let's do it for Christ. Yes, I am.

0: it's only an hour. Everybody shout. And you know, I can make this treat. It's what, 3:20, 3:20, 3:20. Hey, break. It's coming up now. Yeah, because we have that something that fit. You see me? Hey, look here. Full join yourself this week. This week at this hour. Yeah, at this hour. Next week, I'm going to be here at 2 p.m. And I'm going to be going up to 3 p.m., right? Yes, yes, yes. So I'm going to be here on a Saturday, same way. Vincent, respect, respect, respect. Randy, respect. So I'm going to be here on a Saturday, same way, but it's going to be a bit earlier. Yeah, it's going to be a little bit earlier. Seeing Sister Joyce, yes.
1: Let's go, come on.
0: Sir Conrad, good afternoon.

Irie K, welcome. It's Irie Kev, right? Never Wilson, welcome. Melby, welcome. Hey, Marsh, welcome. Joyce, welcome. Please, please.

0: set me follow this thing here, see, if me follow this thing here, see, if me follow this thing here, I'll go and go over to the next hour. I mean, I'll do it, because I can't do it. I can't do it. So look here. As I say, all island folks, respect, respect and manners, wherever you're from. I say, welcome, welcome to CaribbeanRadioHD4.com. Jamaica, St. Anne's, hey, for the flat, what going on? Big up, man, it's strong, you know, man. My granddaughter, my daughter, happy birthday, see you. You know, Brother Joe, anniversary blessings, you know. Every time, see you. So, I want over. So, we're going to deal with it. Where you from? Hey, Africa. Cayman Islands, Japan, listen up, get yourself inclined. Hey, as I'm saying, spirituality is the connection with God and man. Don't run from it, because it's not wrong.
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0: But
2: you gotta get out of those seats and you gotta dance like you're really from Jamaica. Or your parents were from Jamaica, parents were from Jamaica. But I want you to be true to who you are.
0: December 5th, Jamaica, we're there now. We are forward enough.

0: 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I want to give you the music in HD now. Crystal clear.
1: Well, then we're going to sing us some Jamaican songs. But if we sing them, you got to get out of those seats and you got to dance like you're really from Jamaica.
2: Yeah, you're not.
1: Or your parents were from
2: Jamaica. December 5th. Parents. Clarendon is the place to be.
1: But I want you to be true.
2: Gigi's link up. Hey, Tasha, welcome.

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That's my niece, right? 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

0: Sister Sharon. 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I waited the man shout me. No, and I shout him. If he may see it, man, the man post it. The man said, he stop smoke. You know from when me I beg him? You know from when me stop? You know from when me I beg him? Yo.
1: Yes, sir.
0: Certain things not do again.

0: Good afternoon, Cabin Radio Steve. What's the name where you're calling from?
1: Which port?
0: Oh, you call from a different number. Oh, we are going to our advertisements, you know. Respect, man. What are going on? What things?
1: Just a short job. You play some nice music.
0: All right. Yeah. Blessings here, Sam. Blessings to you and the family. Yeah. I know what you say. You're kind of lacking from over there. What are going on there? What are going on?
1: Yeah, man. Touching, man.
0: All right. Bless you.
1: Yeah, man. All right.
0: Jennifer, respect. Welcome. Sandra K, welcome.
2: Said Jesus.
0: No, not Sandra. Sandra, yo. Hey, man,

Oh, my.

0: Not good, not good, not good, not good at all, Vice Boss. Not good at all. So, listeners, let me apologize. Not good at all. Anyway, yeah, Kevin Downswell just now. It's all about September 4th. It's all about September 4th. September 4th, 2026. And it's about Praise House. Praise House. We'll be starting Praise House. Yeah, we'll turn it up. We'll turn up West Palm Beach. Praise House back in action. Come September 4th, right? We're going to be having Skirt Boy out of Antigua. That's the number one gospel act out of Antigua. We'll be having Marvin Rollers, Shani. We'll be having Vessel. We'll be having Gallimore, and we are going to have Brother Gear himself on stage. Prince, respect, respect, respect, respect. Zebulon, the counselor, respect, respect. Drew Hill, respect. Welcome, welcome, everyone. Welcome, everyone. See, and it's all about straight happiness, fun, enjoying the glory of God at Royal Palm Cultural Center. Admission is only $60 in the building. $40 for online viewing. So anywhere there you can be a part of the show. Anywhere there you can watch the show. Don't be afraid to ask us. Don't be afraid to ask us to give you the links, the connections for the event. Reverend Saint Hope is going to be our host. You know, he's the host with the most. Yeah, the Lele Boss himself. The Lele Soup Boss himself. And for me have some tickets. Me have like 15 minutes to get some. Me have about 20 tickets leave now. When me have 10, I'm going to beg for 10 more. So me have 10, 20 tickets leave where me need for get out of my hand. Yeah. Because we don't want, like your family when you're at Jamaica, your family members who are in England who can't attend the event, them can't see it. Them want them to watch it. They want them to be a part of it. It's history. It's going to be history. Right? So, you simply need to call customer service or go to Eventbrite and purchase an online ticket. And when you purchase that online viewing ticket, remember now, online viewing ticket, mention Vibes Boss name. Minister Yvonne, good afternoon. Marcus Grandchild, respect them and respect artists. Right? Mention my name. And when you mention my name, like when I gave her some tickets yesterday and the end of the day, me have Lexi and me have Reed of a giveaway here. See? So don't be afraid. Don't be afraid. Don't be afraid to be a part of September 4th. All right? Reverend, I went the 26th of September. September 26th. Forgiveness, forgiveness, forgiveness. Place to be is going to be Port St. Lucie Worship Center. Yes, man. Reverend Saint Hope, step out there. Yeah, my must step out there. And me, I step out too, because I need some forgiveness. See? Again, I'm asking all the drivers, all motorists, please look out for the kids them. Yeah, look out for all the kids them. The bus drivers, respect and manners. Respect and manners. Yeah, this thing here, yeah. Anyway. Let me do it this way. Let me do it this way. This way. Yeah.
1: If you are determined like Jacob to not let God go.
0: Yes. Kevin Downs will have something for me. And the Kevin Downs will challenge. You know that song that we said, bless me. I want everyone to know it. Bless me. Bless me. You know, so I want to save your youth, the producer for that song there, and do the video too. Yeah. Big song, big song. See, and so we are calling my brother from water, from over, so from one friend to come. Challenge yourself to sing the song here. Challenge yourself to do the song here by Kevin Downswell. Ready, ready, ready. We could listen about 3 or 4 times and see if we can work into the groove and do the challenge. Ready. Guy, yeah, I'm going there the 4th of September, you know. I'm going to come with him A-game. I'm going to come with him A-game. Gallimore's going to be here. Gallimore, yo. Gallimore, same thing, turn up. Vessel. Who was here? I think in the party thing right now too. In the party talk right now. In a comfort. He might come hard. Sister Beautiful me, respect and manners. Anyway, listen to this and tell me if you can beat the challenge here. Ready? Ready, Kevin?
2: This is you. When the beat drop, whether you sing, DJ, rap, spoken word, or you just want to share your testimony, let me hear your heart. Let's go.

0: the artist is Samuel Midas. 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
1: If you are determined like Jacob to not let God go until he blesses you, when the beat drop, whether you sing DJ, rap, spoken word, or you just want to share your testimony, let me hear your heart. Let's go.

0: Yo, oito. 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
1: I wonder too cold.

0: 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Sister Beautiful Me, she just put it up there, right? Coca-Cola Smith, oh, you mean? Respect, no man. Respect, respect. Go to the website. You can get the tickets there too. I want to hear the website. Turn one, one, one. Yo, Mister, the website coming like European right now. It has carry everything. It has swing. Yeah, man. It has swing. It has swing. It has swing, people. Jedi, respect. Super Ross. DJ Super Rush. Ross, respect, respect. Lisa Upper. I read is that right? Stone Hill. Stone Hill. Stone Hill. Stone Hill. Respect. Apple. Respect. Welcome. Welcome. Welcome. When you like up the thing, no man. Like up the sitting. Sister Sharon. Welcome. Welcome. Like up the thing, man. Like up the thing. Like up the thing. Remember the winner. September 4th. No joke. No joke. See, no joke. Make we go and run something again. From Kevin Downs, the man, the man, the man, the man, the man. Kevin, Kevin, where are they? Yes, sir. All right. Kevin to the Downs.
1: Hear me. Now is the time.

0: Hey, tell him where enough. And Jesus said unto him, I am the truth.
1: Next artist.
0: I am the way.
1: Been for September 4th.
0: My
1: name is Gally Moore.
0: By me.
1: West Palm Beach.
0: Jesus walk. Jesus stop.
2: 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Caribbean Nation.
0: And Jesus said unto him, I am the truth. I am the way. And no man cometh unto the Father but by me. It goes so.
3: What a vibes.
0: Hey. Hey. Hey. Hey. Girl, I'm wearing up. And Jesus said unto him, I am the truth.
1: Kent and H. C-Flex, welcome. A Coca-Cola Smith.
0: By me. It goes up. Jesus walk. Jesus talk. Died on heroes. Jesus live. Me never did have to see a miracle.
1: Pamela Maggie.
0: That is. Yo.
1: A listener.
0: Jesus walk. Jesus talk. He died on heroes. Jesus.

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1: 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Now play with him. See, I student this. Reverend Sense Hope, anyway, Billis to the slaughter. Respect. Remember now, come next week, Saturday. The time is going to change a little, yeah? It's going to change a little where me going to start from 2 to 3 p.m., right? Sir Conrad, the man who did the 401k, and the insurance thing, he going to forward from 1 to 2 to 2 p.m. Seeing, and then I go forward from 2 to 3 p.m. Sugar Crush, welcome, all white, welcome everyone, welcome. I'm going to go over something, man. Brother Larry, what go on there? What Brother King there? Shout Brother King there, and Brother Lee, and Brother Lee for there. Shout them up. 45, respect. All the birthday people, I'm going to respect you, man. Respect. Remember now, we are going to warm up for September 4th. And a joke.
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3: Hey, Kelly Moore, no.
1: Voice of the one, Kelly Moore, will be in the building. Bang. Sister Rosie, are you in law this, right?
3: Father, but by me.
1: Of a ill apostolic church.
3: Jesus walk, Jesus talk, died on heroes. Jesus live. Me never did have to see a miracle. We know who Jesus is. Yo. Jesus walk. Jesus talk. He died on heroes. Jesus.

0: life goes out to Lost DJ. 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
1: Me, I look to Jesus like me life upon a trolley. Call upon him like me get stuck in a alley. Was a sinner. The blood divide me from the valley in the streets. Half trench stone, Rima Divali.

0: died on the cross. 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Yo. Jesus walk, Jesus stop, he died and he rose. Jesus live, me never did a fist in a miracle. You know who Jesus is. Yo, remember when me never know God? Used to question who are the true God?
1: Remember them days, eh, no?
0: Rasta future.

0: disaster. 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
0: Never did have to see a miracle. You know, Jesus is. Yo.
1: 351. Yo. Look at a man. Don't make father beat you, because if him beat you, look at a man, things are got different. So that's a spiritual vibe showing a man. Where the vibes boss here, where my mother is, changing the way how we do things positively. Gloria, respect. C-Flex, yes. Me not see none on a climb over in a chat room yet, man. 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Kenton H, you what? I'll never forget you. See you. Yeah, man. One fatal. Big sound out of the road, you know, man. See? Yeah, man. Me love one to tune in. See? Yeah, man. So, look here, now. Getting the things. Up next is going to be Pastor Maraj. Yeah, man. Pastor Maraj, I want to run in and cripple Satan. You hear that? Full out of the family. Respects and manners. You know, let me see. Oh, December 4th. You hear about December 4th? December 4th. Yeah, gonna be red and green. My event. See, my event. Red and green gonna be my event at 151 Civic Center Way. Same place where we had the praise house. Yeah, we're gonna take over a place. Every month, September, October, November, December, praise house. January, Gospel on the Greens. 2 days, gonna be a 2 day event. One down at Port St. Lucie and one in a Fort Lauderdale. Gospel on the Greens. But look here. December, praise house. And then December 4th, praise house. And I said the 5th, we are God, Jamaica. Katie, respect. We are God, Jamaica. Listen, we are God, Jamaica. Listen.
2: Yo, a prodigal son. I'm going to put my life on the line for this. Not no gangster about them thing. I'm not head, no heart about this. That's some devil them.
1: Yo, we are God, Jamaica. Listen up.
2: Yo, a prodigal son. I'm gonna put my life on the line for this. Not no gangster about them thing.

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Ask him. They were on train. Yes, see, they go there, part Jungle and Rima. Yo, remember me tell you. Remember, say, I know you're the one who got Jamaica. Who else? Who else got Jamaica? Who else?

0: what you say? And y'all don't go to Jamaica. Who else go to Jamaica?
1: I said the spirit of the Lord is up on me. Cause he anointed me to preach the gospel.
0: December 5th.
1: You see the garrison and the artwork.
0: Three cheese a link up.
1: Son and Kevin.
0: Brother G, Wayne G, Jesus, God himself, listen.
1: There is a fire in my life, burning deep in my soul. Can't call.
0: Yeah, man, them three big man, they go link up, you know. Yes, man. Jesus, you know, God that, you know, God, Brother G, Wayne G, down in a Clarendon, sure, look here, man.

look at him on it time shot. So look at him on. As we say, December 5th we'll be going down to Jamaica. Yeah. And we're going, yo, look at him on Jesus. God himself I got there. Yes, Brother Gary I got there. And we and G I got there. You see them 3G there? I have trouble or worries in our place. Seeing? Yeah, but before that, the 4th of December is going to be red and green. That's going to be my birthday event, right? And so far, confirmed, we have TC Flex, we have Brother Kiri, we have Bridget Blucher, right? And we're open and looking and rear. No, around there. We're going. We're doing it in the name of Jesus. With God by our side, we are putting some more artists and make the thing go nice. See, this lady here, she's gonna be here. What's a book? Fully booked. Get yourselves ready for Pastor Mirage out of Miami.

Hey, brother Larry. Respect the man. Don, good then. Hey, Charles, good then. Respect, respect. Hey, respect, sister P. Sister Mina, respects, respects.

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0: the Cayman Islands. Scared Boy from Antigua. And Bro Gary.
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5: Bleed, threatening vision. My number is 516. We got to go right now. I say bye-bye to everyone. Yes, 516-286-7079. And diabetes, chronically high blood sugar damages these small blood vessels, leading to diabetes, diabetic retinopathy. I am telling you, the key activator and sugar blocker, Phyto Power Pack, may help people with blurred vision, floaters, dark spots, difficulty seeing at night, distorted vision, vision loss in advance, diabetes. Imagine a camera with damaged wiring and a scratch sensor. Even if the lens is perfect, the picture becomes blurry because the image sensor is not receiving a healthy supply of power and functioning properly. Why these three often occur together? They are often called the microvascular complication, meaning they involve damage to the small blood vessels. Common underlying contributors include diabetes, high blood pressure, high cholesterol, smoking, chronic kidney disease, reduced cardiovascular disease, aging, chronic inflammation, and the key activator and the sugar blocker Phyto Power Pack may help people who suffer with cold hands and feet, leg pain while walking, slow womb healing, numbness or tingling, muscles, cramps, weak pulse, skin discoloration, and fatigue. Yes, I cannot call you. You have to call me at 516 786-7079. Always remember this. There's a big difference between adding years to your life or adding life to your years. I am offering to all churches and organizations free health and wellness symposium via Zoom. My number is 516-286-7079. I fought and I won in Jesus' name, and I thank God I am healed from cancer. I leave you with, what will you do if you found out there is one thing that you could do to look good, feel good, and impact your health? Because when health is absent, wisdom cannot reveal itself, art cannot manifest, strength cannot fight, wealth becomes useless, intelligence cannot be applied. That is why we have today, and we appeal to everyone, don't reject this message. Pick up your phone right now and call 516-286-7079. May the Lord bless thee and keep thee. May the Lord make his face shine upon thee and be gracious unto thee. May the Lord lift up his countenance upon thee and give you peace. In Jesus' name I pray. Amen and amen. Have a great day today and a better one tomorrow.

antioxidants, alkaline water, and other products is for general health information only. This presentation is not to be used as a substitute for medical advice, diagnosis, or treatment of any health condition or problem. You should not rely on information provided in this statement for your own health problems. 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Pastor Dr. John does not assume any risk whatsoever for the person listening to this information contained herein. Health-related information changes frequently, and therefore information contained in these statements may be outdated, incomplete, or incorrect. Statements made about products have not been evaluated by the Food and Drug Administration. This product is not intended to diagnose, treat, mitigate, cure, or prevent any disease. Use of these statements does not create an expressed or implied physician-patient relationship. You are hereby advised to consult with a physician or other professional healthcare provider prior to making any decisions or undertaking any actions or not undertaking any actions related to any healthcare problem or issue you might have at any time, now, or in the future. You agree that neither Pastor Dr. John or any other party is or will be liable or otherwise responsible for any decision made or any action taken or any action not taken due to your use of any information presented.

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Oh, praise. I was speaking and I was on mute. I apologize for that moment. But I am here today to teach everyone how to live a healthier and a better life. Here's why I keep teaching. We are sick because of the air you breathe, the water you drink, the water in your bath, the pesticides on your fruits and your vegetables, the chemicals we keep cleaning with, the cookware that we cook with, our lack of sleep, the preservatives on our processed food, our high sugar intake is creating problems. Every time you eat or you drink, you either feed a disease or you fight a disease. Yes, could I say this again? Every time you eat or you drink, you either feed a disease or you fight a disease. I've been on this broadcast channel for many years, and I've been repeating myself over and over. Someone just told me yesterday, don't lose heart and don't give up. Just keep giving the message. Whosoever will listen, and whosoever wants to take action, they can take that action. Because the life you save might be your very own. You have to find out at some point in your life, what can you do to prevent sickness from taking place in your life? Every single person owe it to themselves to say, what's the secret of success? How do you find success? Success is improving yourself. Like your knife or your fork is the most powerful instrument you use every single day of your life. Just imagine what I am saying. Take heart. The food you eat today is creating the health you will live tomorrow. Many diseases don't start in a doctor's office. They start in your kitchen. Every meal is a choice. Feed the disease or fight the disease. If you don't want to make time for your health today, you may have to make time for your illness tomorrow. Today, I am giving God praise and glory for healing me from cancer. Someone asked me, why can I not? I keep saying the same thing over and over. I'm healed from cancer and Jesus healed me from cancer. In 2010, when I found out how to restore my immune system, how to restore my unhealthy cells into healthy cells, how to activate my own antioxidant in my system so that the body is capable of healing itself. Because the secret, listen to me carefully, of your healing comes from within inside of you. The secret that you're healing, it is okay to say the body heal itself. It's not okay to say that a product heal you, because we cannot make medical claims, and I don't sell healing products. I sell activators to activate what you already have within your whole entire system. This is what is being told and being broadcast every single time I come on the air. I cannot make no medical claim, but I'm allowed to say to you, there's a big difference between adding years to your life and adding life to your years. I could say that again. There's a big difference between adding years to your life and adding life to your years. So the question remains for everyone to answer. What will you do if you found out there is one thing you can do to look good, feel good, and impact
your health, because when health is absent, wisdom cannot reveal itself, art cannot manifest, strength cannot fight, wealth becomes useless, intelligence cannot be applied. This is why you need to call me at 516-286-7079. The circulation of blood is one of the most important functions of the human body today. Every second of every day, your heart pumps blood through, approximately 60,000 miles, 96,500 kilometers of blood vessels delivering oxygen, nutrients, hormones, immune cells, and other essential substances to every organ and every tissue. Without healthy blood circulation, your body's cells cannot receive the oxygen and nutrients they need to survive and function properly. Likewise, waste products such as carbon dioxide, metabolic byproducts, cannot be removed efficiently. Think of circulatory system as the nation's highway system. Wherever you are, maybe you live in a country that you have a highway. Your heart is the central pumping station. Your arteries are the highways delivering supplies. Your veins are the roads carrying waste away. Your blood is the fleet of delivery trucks transporting oxygen, nutrients, hormones, and immune cells. If the highways becomes blocked, become narrow, or damaged, deliveries are delayed, neighborhoods suffer, businesses close, and eventually the entire community can fail. In much the same way, poor blood circulation can deprive organs of the oxygen and nutrients they require, increasing the risk of illnesses. My number is 516-286-7079. Why healthy blood circulation matters? Healthy circulation helps deliver oxygen to every cell, supply nutrients for growth and repair, remove carbon dioxide and metabolic waste. Look, I am appealing to everyone who could hear my voice. Do not reject this message. When you reject this message, you are literally rejecting yourself. This is what you're doing to yourself. This message is being broadcast through airwaves via radio station and many other social media content. 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All you need to do is to request the link and it will be given to you. Transport hormones throughout the body. Support immune function. Regulate body's temperature. Promote womb healing. Maintain healthy brain, heart, kidneys, eyes, and muscle function. Today, what happens when blood circulation is poor? When blood flow is reduced, tissues receive less oxygen and fewer nutrients for the body. Over time, this can contribute to damage in many organs.
poor blood circulation is associated with conditions such as peripheral artery disease, coronary artery disease, stroke, peripheral neuropathy, chronic disease, diabetic retinopathy, erectile dysfunction due to reduced penile blood flow, slow womb healing, leg pain while walking, cold hands and feet. All this could be results of poor blood circulation. These conditions often involve multiple contributing factors such as diabetes, high blood pressure, high cholesterol, smoking, aging, but impaired blood flow is an important part of the disease process. Listen, my number is 516-286-7079. That's the number to call, either for more information or perhaps you're calling for simply to make an order for the power, for the key activator and the sugar blocker Phyto Power Pack. 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There's a big difference between adding years to your life or life to your years. My friends, I am offering free health symposium to all churches and organizations. Call me at 516-286-7079. That's the number to call right now. 516-286-7079. I fought and I won, and I thank God on behalf of all cancer patients, all the people who ever suffer with cancer. There is hope that your body could be restored again naturally, and your body is capable of healing itself. What will you do if you found out there is one thing you can do to look good, feel good, and impact your health? And the easy analogy I could give you today, if you miss some understanding of what we are talking about today, let me use an illustration. Imagine your body is like a house with many rooms. Your lungs are the air conditioning system.

essential for the health of every organ in the body, maintaining healthy blood vessels and good cardiovascular health through regular physical activity, not smoking, controlling blood pressure and blood sugar, eating a balanced diet, managing cholesterol can help reduce the risk of many diseases associated with the impaired circulation. But I cannot call you. 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
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God bless you. God bless you, God bless you, God bless you. I am here with the next few minutes. You are listening to Alkaline Pastor John and a certified holistic health and wellness coach broadcasting to you. What is poor circulation? Poor circulation happens when something interferes with your complex, far-reaching circulatory system that deliver blood, oxygen, and nutrients to the entire body. When your heart, your veins, your arteries, your capillaries, and other blood vessels are healthy, they can give your cells everything they need in an efficient way. It is a continuous cycle of bringing oxygen and other necessities to your cells and taking away waste from your cells. The problems happen when something's go wrong with some part of the delivery system or the valves that control which direction your blood goes. Like a delivery driver who runs into problems and delays along his route. Blood can hit detours and roadblocks along the way. Obstacles in your blood vessels make it very hard for blood to get through, especially when trying to reach parts of your body that are the longest distance away from your heart. Example, your fingers and toes. The biggest problem with poor circulation is that your cells are not getting as much oxygen as they need. When your breast is not getting enough oxygen it need, that is why you're supposed to use no wires in the bra and have your breast lifted nearly about approximately 80% of all women do not wear the right size bra. That's why when you don't get enough blood in the breast, you start to have breast issues. When cells don't have the oxygen they need, they cannot function well. Who does blood circulation affect? People who are older than 40, have overweight, have diabetes, and don't get much exercise are more likely to have poor circulation. How does poor blood circulation affect your body? You may feel pain, numbness, tingling, or cold in parts of your body that have bad circulation. Often poor circulation symptoms affect your legs, hands, feet, foot, and toes. The key activator and the sugar blocker fighter power pack may help with muscles that hurt or feel weak when you walk. It may help people with pins and needles sensation on your feet. It may help people with pale or blue skin color, cold fingers and toes, numbness, chest pain, swelling, veins that bulge. What causes poor circulation? Condition that reduce your blood flow can give you bad circulation, such as smoking, chemicals, damage to your blood vessel, putting you at risk, at a higher risk of atherosclerosis, high blood pressure. When your blood is pushing against your blood vessel walls with a lot of force, it can weaken them. This makes it harder for your blood to move through them. Atherosclerosis, plaque, which contain fat and cholesterol, pile up inside your arteries
limiting blood flow? What about diabetes? Having too much glucose in your blood can harm your blood vessels. What about deep vein thrombosis? Your body makes a blood clot in your leg, which reduces the blood flow. What about pulmonary embolism? A blood clot in your leg breaks off and goes to your lungs, which keeps blood from getting to your lungs. What about peripheral artery disease? Plaque inside your peripheral arteries cut down on the amount of blood vessels of blood getting to your legs and feet. How about varicose veins? When your blood pressure goes up, it can damage the walls and valves of your veins. Blood inside varicose veins can flow the wrong way. My number is 516-286-7079. How about Raynaud's disease? Blood vessel in your toes and fingers get narrower when you're stressed and cold. Obesity. Having obesity can put you at risk for medical problems that slow down your blood flow, such as diabetes, high blood pressure, and high cholesterol. But I cannot call you. You have to call me at 516-286-7079. Let us, in this segment, poor blood circulation is one of the most common physical causes of erectile dysfunction. An erectile depends heavily on strong, healthy blood flow into the penile muscle. Strong erection depends on blood flow. An erection happens when blood vessel in the penile muscle relax and allow blood to flow in and fill the erectile tissue. You see, the key activator and the sugar blocker power pack may help support people with arteries open. When the arteries are open, blood fills the penile muscle. The penile becomes firm and stiff. The key activator and the sugar blocker phyto power pack may help people who suffering from blood flow, which is reduced. The penile cannot fill properly. When the blood is reduced, the penile cannot fill properly. The erection may be weak or disappear quickly. Narrowed or damaged blood vessel, poor circulation often happen when arteries become narrow or stiff. You need to understand that the penile artery is smaller than the artery to your heart. So when poor blood circulation begins to take place, it clogs the penile artery. And because you suffer from erectile dysfunction, you should praise God, because men have a bigger alarm system. The minute you cannot have an erection, it's a warning sign of perhaps cardiovascular disease, because most people who have cardiovascular disease often have erectile dysfunction before they had problems or cardiovascular disease comes along. High cholesterol, diabetes, high blood pressure, chronic inflammation is causing the arteries, the blood to flow slower and clog up the arteries. Causes artery clogging. The arteries that supply the penile muscle are very small, so they become blocked earlier than larger arteries in your heart. That is why erectile dysfunction is sometimes called the body's early warning sign of cardiovascular disease. Reduced nitric oxide production. Men, listen to me carefully. This is why when things start to happen to you, or perhaps a heart attack, or perhaps a stroke,
everyone is shocked because they believe it just come and happen. But you had warned, reduce nitric oxide production. Man, listen to me carefully. This is why you got, when things started to happen to you, or perhaps a heart attack, or perhaps a stroke, everyone is shocked because they believe it just come and happen. But you had warned.

and unhealthy arteries reduce the nitric oxide. Today, without enough nitric oxide, blood vessel cannot open properly. Blood flow decreases. Erection becomes weaker. Nerve damage and circulation. Circulation problems often occur with nerve damage, especially in people with diabetes. Reduced sensation. When you have difficulties maintaining an erection or delay response, you need to call me at 516-286-7079. Poor blood flow and metabolic problems are also linked with low testosterone, increased chronic inflammation, fatigue. All of these can reduce your sexual performance. Erectile dysfunction today can be an early warning sign. Doctors often say, medical doctors often warn that erectile dysfunction can appear years before heart disease symptoms appear.

Hallelujah. Come on and give him a Shabbat praise if he has made it all right for you. Amen. You know it's a sacrifice to come out here tonight.

gentlemen, we welcome here tonight, live at Pentecostal Tabernacle, Kingston, Jamaica, the Apostolics and the Pentab Singers for their live recording, He's Standing There.

Oh yes, a worship. Worship is what we offer to the Lord. Worship to the Lord is like sweet smelling savor. And so when we offer worship, we are to do it from the bottom of our heart. And even when we do it from the bottom of our heart, we need to ask the leading of the Holy Spirit. I ask the Lord like this. I say, Lord, teach me so I could know how to worship. I need to know how, Lord. I want to do it right.

0: touch the Lord.
1: You're gonna teach me, Lord. All I need to know is how to worship.
2: Teach me how to bow.
0: Oh yes.
2: I vow to worship.
0: Say I vow. I keep vowing to the Lord.
2: I vow to worship you.
0: Oh yes.
2: My King.
0: He's the one.
1: I vow to love.
2: I vow to worship.
0: The only one. Oh yes.
2: I vow to worship.
0: Nobody else deserves praise and worship.
2: I vow to worship.
0: No other God.

0: Oh, can you see the seraphim? Can you now see the cherubim as they cover their faces with their wings? Oh, the Bible said with twain they cover their faces. And with twain they cover their feet. And with twain they did fly. Oh, yes. Then they bowed and they said, holy, holy.
1: My heart's desire.
0: That's all you need to do. Can I get somebody to make a bow with the Lord today? Oh, I feel like going back and make another bow with

as the art panted after the water brooks, so panted my soul. After thee, here I am. Oh, I worship, I worship. Lord, I thank you, Lord. Thank you, Lord. Oh, thank you.

I vow. There is nobody like you. There is nobody in this world like you, Lord. There's nobody but you. You are absolutely amazing. Oh. I look into the hills from whence cometh my help. I thirst for you, Lord. I thirst for you, Lord. I long for you.